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1: There's a crash down in Morley Drive westbound at Tonkin Highway in the left emergency lane. Traffic signals blacked out in Beachborough Road and Marshall Road intersection. And a breakdown in Morley Tonkin Highway northbound at Banara Road overpass. Emergency water corp work still in Hammersley Watery Road northbound after Camberwell Road. The left lane's closed. Still that truck rollover in Leeming. Carroll Avenue closed in both directions between Roe Highway and Farrington Road. 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
4: Good morning, I'm Celeste Mitsiu. There is still no sign of a swimmer at Trigg Beach. An emergency call was made just after five yesterday afternoon after a person was seen in trouble in waters near the Blue Hole. It is known to be one of the most dangerous stretches of coastline due to its rips. A renewed search is now underway. The Prime Minister has joined the Treasurer, denying they lied to voters on tax reforms. Last night's budget included changes to negative gearing and capital gains tax concessions. Anthony Albanese says existing property investments won't be affected.
5: So I don't want to see an Australia which is divided into people who have homes and some multiple homes and people who simply will never be able to achieve the dream and make it a reality of having a roof over their head.
4: On Nine there, police are probing a deadly e-bike crash in Perth's north. A man in his 40s died after being hit by a car in Balga last night. A teenage driver was not injured. WA Health is working on a contingency plan for the quarantine cruise ship passengers should they test positive in Perth. None of the five Australians are showing any symptoms of hantavirus at the moment.
6: WA Health is working through these issues. They will work closely with the Commonwealth and will make sure that we've got the planning in place. Obviously, we're doing the planning to manage any scenarios.
4: And the Fast and Furious franchise is hitting the small screen. Vin Diesel revealing a TV series is in the works as the high-speed drama celebrates 25 years.
0: Do you ever wonder where your family's story began? A simple one-off test can reveal rich new details about your family's past. Piece it together with Ancestry DNA.
4: To Gold's board, Justin Longmuir believes Warfie time has the competition spooked. The Dockers coach is conducting his own search to find the operator, as he praised it for helping them get over the line last week against the Hawks.
7: They seem to time it really well and they press the button at the right time when sort of momentum started, but it hasn't got to its fullest. And I know our players get a lot of energy off it. I would imagine that it would spook the opposition to some degree.
4: On Seven there, captain Alex Pearce could return next week. A knee injury has ruled him out of this weekend's clash, though, with Essendon. Carlton have several experienced options to replace Michael Voss. Justin Longmuir is one who is out of contract at season's end. Dockers assistant Jamie Graham is also considered a contender. And former Eagles coach Adam Simpson, who is currently an advisor to the Blues. Meantime, the change continues at Carlton. List manager Nick Austin has also quit. St Kilda's Nisaia Wanganeen-Miller will miss at least 3 weeks with a calf strain, and Adam Griffiths has two more years to chase A-League glory. Perth Glory have extended the coach's deal until 2028.
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4: 25 is the top today and mostly sunny. It is currently 13 degrees. 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
7: How hard can it be?
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6: Well, our producer Susie has set the task for us again today, and it is, oh, lordy, juggling. Oh, I thought origami was hard, but juggling.
5: Who's good at juggling?

0: secret, Hayden?
1: He's as good with his hands as he is with his feet.
2: Practice.
0: Practice.
2: Don't lock in on one ball, I reckon, with your eyes.
0: Okay.
2: Try just like scan them all.
0: All right.
2: And then just feel it out and take it slow to start. Throw it higher to start if you need. And then you can speed it up.
3: That's
0: very good.
3: Started with two.
0: All right.
3: You want to have a go, Lise? Because yes. I am no good at this. I got two going.
0: I don't think two is a juggling act. Two balls.
4: Oh, I can do two.
3: Come on. Come on, here we go, Russ. You're the man. You're the man, Russ.
4: What do you say?
3: Come
4: on.
2: With the one with two in, throw one of them up and then, yep. Yes. You had it for like one
3: microsecond. Al, here goes, Lise. Here we go.
2: Yep.

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4: Reports of a crash in Darling Downs, Thomas Road and Briggs Road intersection. Traffic is busy. Traffic signals black down in Kareen Reed Highway at Duffy Road South. Beachborough Road at Marshall Road. Breakdown in Morley, Tonkin Highway North, at Banara Road overpass. And still that truck rollover in Leeming, Carroll Avenue closed in both directions between Rowe Highway and Farrington Road. 40 Wings, 40 Frenzy must end this Sunday. 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It's Christy with the latest Perth traffic.

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1: 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How hard can it be? Mostly sunny today and a top of 25. We're trying to juggle. Barra's doing quite well. Lisa, not so much.

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1: 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It's almost 25 past eight.
2: How hard can it be?
3: Not that hard, genius.
1: Bloody impossible.
4: It's very hard, actually.
5: Today's task has been juggling.
4: I'm surprised. Were you surprised how hard it was? And why? Well, why would you do it?
5: I'm very uncoordinated. I can't really work out the whole concept of it at all.
4: Youngie's very good. I once practiced with apples and I just ruined three apples. That was basically it. Gravity won again.
5: All right.
4: You can have a go.
5: I'll go first.
4: You go. Here we go. Camera's rolling.
5: I'm out.
4: You got to get.
0: That's not in the spirit of the game.
4: We've got to get you on camera here because your coordination is a thing to behold. You're going to do a hammy or something. He's only got two balls. Come on. Oh, stop cheating. Cheating.
1: Yeah.
4: Here we go.
1: Aim wasn't off that time, was it?
4: A lot of turnovers on your stat sheet.
1: All right. Okay, so hang on. So one up high.
4: Oh, I didn't even get one. It's not dodgeball.
5: All right. It's not a lot to beat, Barra.
4: Okay, we're gonna put Russell into concussion protocols now.
5: You got one juggle rotation from Russell. There you go.
1: Oh,
4: that's a winner.
1: Balls up.
5: Three rotations for the win.
1: Balls up.
4: He's pretty good.
1: That's not bad.
5: That's not
4: as good as Youngie.
5: I can't do it because I can't hold two balls in one hand at once.
4: You've got petite, beautiful hands. We've got these big monkey hands.
1: And I've just, don't even worry about it.
5: So in answer to how hard can it be? Everything. Hard.
1: Very, very
4: you,
1: hard.
4: You look like you're in fighting invisible bees or something. That's beautiful.
1: Thanks, Barra.
4: No, mate, you can't be good at everything, mate. You can't be good at everything.
1: How about just something?
4: Your father of the year, all that sort of stuff.
5: I'm sticking with the origami.
4: Well done, Lise.
1: Yeah.
4: Well done, Hayden, too.
5: Well done, Barra. You won this morning.
1: He has.
5: Definitely.
4: Well, physical things are my go.
1: Yeah,
4: the brain things, not so good.
1: Well, thanks for that. If you want to see how badly it went, follow Gold 96 FM on Facebook and on Instagram. Oh, and YouTube. We have our own YouTube channel, which is categorised under disasters on the YouTube filter.
4: And you've got Youngie back in tomorrow, haven't
1: you? Yes, he's coming back.
4: He had the race off.
1: Head of the game, yes.
5: Talk about something sensible, like the football.
1: He's going, why am I wasting my time like Wharfie with these
4: clowns? Wharfie time. Talk about Wharfie time. Yeah, he loves it.
5: Yeah.
1: We will. He's fired up.
4: See you, guys.
1: Hey, thanks for swinging by.
5: We'll see you on Friday.
4: Friday.
5: See ya.
1: All right. Celeste in next with the 8:30 news.
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10: Reports of a crash in Darling Downs, Thomas Road and Briggs Road intersection. Traffic slow through the area. Traffic signals blacked out in Kareen Reid Highway and Duffy Road South intersection. And in Beachborough Road and Marshall Road intersection. A breakdown remains in Morley, Tonkin Highway, North Banner, Banara Road overpass. Still emergency water court works in Hammersley, Wanneroo Road, North Banner after Camberwell Road. There's still that truck rollover in Leeming. Carroll Avenue closed in both directions between Rope Highway and Farrington Road. 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It's Christy with the latest Perth traffic.
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11: Good morning, I'm Celeste Mitsiu. Search crews have returned to the water at Trigg Beach after a swimmer went missing. A distress signal was made just after 5 p.m. near the Blue Hole, but a search overnight did fail to find anyone. The winner of last night's budget is the $250 back at tax time for every worker. However, this won't be happening for another 2 years. Canberra has been out this morning defending the delay and changes to property tax. 2 months after tough new anti-tobacco laws were passed, not a single illegal cigarette shop has been shut down in WA. The opposition says the lack of enforcement is sending the wrong message to organised crime. Donald Trump says he has a lot to discuss with his Chinese counterpart as he embarks on his state visit to Beijing. However, the US president doesn't expect the war with Iran to dominate talks.
12: Because we have Iran very much under control. We're either going to make a deal or they're going to be decimated. So one way or the other, we win.
11: Latest data is showing regional home values are now growing faster than in the capital cities. Prices have jumped 3.3% in the 3 months to April. And motorists are being urged to shop around at the Bowser this morning with petrol prices jumping. Unleaded is up 9 cents to $1.83 a litre, but dozens of outlets are still selling fuel for under $1.70.
9: Since 1996, CrimSafe just keeps getting tougher and stronger. No wonder after 30 years, it's Australia's favourite security screen. 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
11: To Gold Sport, the race to replace Alex Pearce is on ahead of the Dockers clash with Essendon Sunday morning. Justin Longmuir concedes it's not an easy decision and he's hoping the captain's knee injury won't sideline him for the full 3 weeks.
7: Obviously, Oscar McDonald's played a fair bit of footy for us over the last 18 months. Hugh Davies is in good form and Josh Draper's been in good form.
11: On 7 there, the Giants are expecting fireworks against West Coast Sunday. Connor Iden predicts Toby Green and Harley Reid to be fired up.
13: They'll definitely go again. It's Toby and Harley there. Both hotheads, and I look forward to it. As long as there's no suspensions after, or fines.
14: You can trust Toby on that now, I think.
13: Oh, I don't know about that. No.
11: Luke Hodges stood down from the All-Australian selection panel, the AFL champion citing a conflict of interest due to his links with betting giant TAB. And the Perth Bears are closing in on a three-year deal with Jamie Humphries. Salary cap pressure at South Sydney is expected to push him out.
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11: A mostly sunny day. We are headed for a top of 25 degrees. Tomorrow, showers and 20. And the wet weather continues right until the weekend. It is currently 15 degrees in the city, on air, online and on the go. 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
19: Lisa's busily putting together the Shaw Report to bring to us shortly, which is full of showbiz news and a whole lot more. Lisa Shaw, in about 4 minutes from now, what will you have for us?
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19: Where am I going? Said no one ever. How does it

0: 6FM. Lisa and Russell here this morning. 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
1: The Shore Report.
2: I have an update on how Bonnie Tyler is doing this morning. She is in a stable condition in a Portuguese hospital following emergency intestinal surgery last week. Her spokesman says she's not out of the woods yet, but her doctors are confident she will make a full recovery.
0: So it is better news.
2: It's much better news.
0: Good.
2: Yes. Paul Anthony Kelly, that ridiculously handsome new actor who recently rose to prominence playing John F. Kennedy Jr. in Love Story. Look, I mean, I'm only human. He is. Has just been
0: cast. I'll take your word for it.
2: Google him. Has just, Paul Anthony Kelly. He's just been cast in season 13 of American Horror Story. He will star alongside the fabulous Sarah Paulson, Angela Bassett and Kathy Bates. He's a model, not surprisingly.
0: He's all right.
2: Oh, he's very, very handsome.
0: He's okay.
2: He out John John's John John. He played JFK and you can see why, because he looks a lot like him. But he's never acted before until that role and he was okay. I might have been swayed.
0: He just looks pretty.
2: No, he was fine.
0: He's all right.
2: Conan O'Brien has locked in the Oscars hosting job for another year. He'll be back next year for his third year in a row.
0: He's not as pretty.
2: The year after that will be the 100th Academy Award. So I imagine you'd want to be around to host that one. That'd be, you know,
0: you
2: quite
0: bet.
2: The honour. Jamie Foxx is about to become a dad again. 58-year-old Jamie's 30-year-old girlfriend, Alice Huckstep, is pregnant. It'll be her first and Jamie's third. It doesn't all go well, though, with Jamie and babies because his first kid was born in 1994 to his ex. They'd broken up just before. Second baby
0: right.
2: to an ex. They'd broken up just before.
0: All
2: so
0: right.
2: hang on to your hat, Alice. Now, this was not on my bingo card today. I've just learned men are filling their testicles with litres of saline in a growing trend.
0: Whoa. Litres?
2: Litres. In a growing trend otherwise known as ball maxing. I've heard of looks maxing, where you do whatever it takes to enhance your looks, but this is new. Well, men's testicles...
0: New to me.
2: Correct me if I'm wrong, Russell. Well, men's testicles are typically the size of a small egg or plum. An online Reddit community of nearly 10,000 men... 10,000 has shown them inflating their scrotums to the size of grapefruits. They typically photograph their bits right. with one or two needles inserted and taped into said ball sack, administering saline drips they've purchased online. This causes the testicles to swell for a period of time. Evidently, this falls into the category of body modification kink, and quel surprise, it comes with significant risks. Doctors say the area is very sensitive and contains delicate structures, including the testes,
0: just
2: blood vessels and nerves, which are not designed to accommodate fluid distension.
0: No.
2: You're not in the Jim Rose Circus, fellas. Leave them alone.
0: Are they doing this just for Facebook likes, are they?
2: Yes.
0: Wow.
2: Yes.
0: What do you think of the idea? Is it no?
2: Luckily, I don't
0: it's
2: have
0: no
2: to worry
0: from
2: about
0: you?
2: It. It's, but yes, it's a no from me.
0: Sure as hell a no from me.
2: Gold 96 FM.

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0: Yeah.
4: Oh, and that's wonderful. Thank you so much.
0: How big a bag do we need to take, Naomi? What are we packing?
4: Well, I'd like to do the Kimberley, but I've done a lot of camping. Perhaps through North might be the ticket.
3: Oh, yeah.
0: Do it in style this time.
3: Oh, yes. Yes.
4: That sounds lovely right now.
3: Picking up what you're putting down
0: right,
3: there.
0: Right the now, specifically, is there, you sort of sound like you're really hanging out for a holiday.
4: Oh, I can't wait.
0: In the bag.
3: I love that you're manifesting it. Or yeah, I can't wait. I'm on my way. I'm halfway packed. Well, Naomi, cross everything and good luck.
4: Thank you.
0: You're welcome. Where would you go for your ultimate WA holiday?
3: Well, now that Naomi mentions True North.
0: I know. That's putting a few ideas in people's heads.
3: Yeah.
0: Have a think about it, because your next chance to play is coming up after nine when Smiley is here. Police, meantime. 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

0: 96 FM, just great songs like that one from The Police, Every Little Thing She Does Is Magic. And for Lisa and Russell, just like magic, it was over.
1: Smiley's done. Ready to go. He'll have your next chance to get on the shortlist for the Your Holiday Your Way with Automasters on the show tomorrow. Fremantle Docker Hayden Young will
0: be with us. Oh, he's going to come
1: back, is he? He is. He's coming back, not juggling this time.
0: Thank God.
1: And Ben O'Shea is going to review Top Gun, the 40th anniversary re-release.
0: Back in the cinemas.
1: Yes.
0: Because the $357 million it's taken since it came out is just not enough. You know how much it cost to make?
1: I don't.
0: $15
1: million. Really?
0: That's a nice return, but
1: well,
0: not enough.
1: That's a nice return. Putting probably it, wasn't that bad in that time.
0: Well, absolutely. Putting it back in the cinemas just to make a little more money.
1: Yeah.
0: So we'll see if Ben O'Shea still has fond memories of Top Gun. That'll be tomorrow. Stand by. The 96-Minute Music Marathon with Smiley is next. Have a great Wednesday.
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1: Good morning, I'm Celeste Mitsiu. Treasurer Jim Chalmers has sidestepped questions this morning about whether he did lie to voters on tax changes. Pressed on the broken promise, he says the government changed its position to help younger Australians into housing.
2: We've come to a different view on these policies, and we've come to this different view, I think, for the best possible reasons, and that is too many people, particularly young people, are being locked out of the housing market.
1: On 7 there, the expansion of Midland St John of God Hospital has been pushed back until 2030. Only $40 million was set aside for the project last night in the budget, despite a $200 million pledge last year. Water police have returned to Trigg Beach after a search yesterday failed to find a missing swimmer. The person was seen in distress just after 5 p.m. before vanishing. A man in his 40s has died after being hit by a car in Belga. He was riding his e-bike on the Reed Highway when he was struck just before 7 last night. The 18-year-old driver escaped uninjured. Premier Roger Cook says the risk of Hunter virus spreading locally is non-existent. Health authorities say none of the five Aussies who are in quarantine in the Netherlands after disembarking the infected cruise ship are showing symptoms. They should arrive in Perth by the end of the week. And the city of Swan will spend $50,000 to launch an independent review of its planning department, and that follows ongoing complaints from residents.
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0: Mostly sunny today. We're headed for a top of 25 degrees. Tomorrow, showers and 20. And showers again Friday, 19 degrees. It is currently 16 in the city. 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
5: Good morning, it's Smiley and welcome to the morning after the federal budget. 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Love.

better than this part of the world. And that's exactly what Go 96FM's Your Holiday, Your Way in WA is all about. So here's the question. If money wasn't an issue, where would your first WA getaway be? Have a think and get ready. 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
2: Alrighty, from Ellenbrook. Hi, Katrina.
3: Good morning, Smiley.
2: Before we talk holidays, here's a little fun fact. Today, Katrina, is World Cocktail Day.
3: Oh, I love that.
2: So tell me, Katrina, what's your go-to cocktail?
3: Oh, I love a margarita.
2: Oh, very nice choice. Alrighty, let's upgrade that margarita. If you could enjoy a cocktail at sunset anywhere in WA, where would you love to be, Katrina?
3: Oh, back in Broome.
2: Oh, yeah. Picture that. Margarita in hand.
3: Oh, Smiley, that sounds beautiful.
2: Watching the sun melt into the Indian Ocean.
3: Now you're talking.
2: That sky putting on one of those iconic Broome sunsets.
3: Now that's doing cocktails properly.
2: True. Hey, Katrina, you could be doing that very soon if you get that winning call from Lisa and Russell.
3: Thank you, Smiley.
2: I'll pop your name on the shortlist. Best of luck.
3: I'm so excited.
2: You dream it. You pick it. 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

0: Gold, 96 FM, and a 96-minute music marathon, a kickstart your Wednesday workday. And just over a week to go now until Split Enz reunite for the first time in 20 years at RAC Arena next Friday, the Forever Enz Tour. I'll play the song that put them on the map right after the news. And what a run it's been for the Dockers, 8 on the trot and chasing 9 in a row this Sunday against the Bombers. A week on from that win over the Hawks, the belief just keeps growing. Docker star Hayden Young joins Lisa and Russell just after 6.30 tomorrow morning on Gold 96 FM.
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3: Good morning, I'm Celeste Mitsiu. The Prime Minister has joined the Treasurer, denying they lied to voters on tax reforms. Last night's budget included changes to negative gearing and capital gains tax concessions. Anthony Albanese says existing property investments won't be affected.
4: So I don't want to see an Australia which is divided into people who have homes and some multiple homes and people who simply will never be able to achieve the dream and make it a reality of having a roof over their head.
3: On Nine there, police are probing a deadly e-bike crash in Perth's north. A man in his 40s died after being hit by a car in Bulga last night. The teenage driver wasn't injured. There is still no sign of a swimmer at Trigg Beach. A renewed search is underway near the Blue Hole after water police failed to find the person late yesterday. WA Health is working on a contingency plan for the quarantined cruise ship passengers should they test positive in Perth. None of the 5 Australians are showing symptoms of hantavirus so far.
5: WA Health is working through these issues. They will work closely with the Commonwealth and will make sure that we've got the planning in place. Obviously, we're doing the planning to manage any scenarios.
3: When they arrive later this week, they'll spend a further 3 weeks in isolation at the Bullsbrook facility.

0: Gold Sport, Carlton has begun life without Michael Voss. Josh Fraser is holding his first training session. The club do have a list of experienced options for a long-term replacement, including John Longmire and former Eagles coach Adam Simpson. The fixture has been pushed back to tomorrow. Round 16 to 22 are expected to feature more doubleheaders on Friday nights, and the Dockers will be one of the four clubs who will be rewarded with primetime matches. The Giants are expecting fireworks against West Coast Sunday. Connor Iden predicts Toby Green and Harley Reid to be fired up.
1: They'll definitely go again. It's Toby and Harley. They're both hotheads and I look forward to it. As long as there's no suspensions after or fines.
2: You can trust Toby on that now, I think.
1: Oh, I don't know about that. Nah.
0: The Aussie Women T20 squad has been revealed. Scorchers teammates Alana King

It's great songs. Come on, 96 FM. Morning. Matt Pascoe here. Smiley for your Wednesday. And it's day one of the 70th Eurovision. Coming to us from Vienna, Austria. Good luck to Delta waving the flag for Australia, doing us proud on the world stage. You can see Delta at 3 a.m. Friday, Perth time. Let's be honest. When you look at the map, WA is basically the size of Europe. One state, endless destinations, which is exactly what Go 96 FM's Your Holiday, Your Way in WA is all about. 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And for Automasters, your next shot to join the shortlist is only 3 minutes away. 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
2: 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G'day, Colleen.
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2: Now, would you rather a city staycation, Colleen, or is it get me as far away as possible?
3: Oh, get me as far away as possible, please.
2: Well, you know, with this prize, you can actually have both.
3: Oh, magnificent.
2: Let's start things properly in the city. Would you prefer the penthouse suite at the Ritz-Carlton or Crown Towers?
3: I'll go the Ritz.
2: Very nice choice. Now, once you've soaked up the city vibes and you've recovered from being spoiled, where in WA are we heading next?
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2: One of WA's greatest natural wonders.
3: Absolutely. How stunning.
2: Oh, it's like stepping into another world, Colleen.
3: Magnificent.
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3: Oh, fantastic.
2: Sounds like perfection. All righty, Colleen, let me pop your name on the shortlist.
3: Thank you so much, Smiley. Fingers crossed.
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0: Gold, 96FM, and the Pointer Sisters. Just great songs on a sunny Wednesday in Perth. Hey, did you see that story the other night in Sydney? One of the big shopping centres, absolute rat problem. Like, not just one or two, we're talking rats running along shelves, just cruising through the food court, and you've got staff trying to chase them off like it's part of the job now. Honestly, just chuck a few cats in there and see how that goes. Speaking of cats, tomorrow morning, 7:20, Lisa and Russell are cracking open the Book of Records, and we're on the hunt for the person with the most pets. Now, a little catch, they've got to be current pets, and every single one needs a name. So if your house is basically a mini zoo, we want to hear from you. 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
4: Good morning, I'm Celeste Smith-Hugh. The major winner of last night's budget is the $250 back at tax time for every worker. But this won't happen for at least another 2 years. Canberra has been out this morning defending the delay and changes to property tax. There was a blow for WA though. The expansion of a public hospital in Midland won't be complete until 2030. Canberra has fallen $40 million short of what was promised for the St John of God Hospital. 2 months after tough new anti-tobacco laws were passed, not a single illegal cigarette shop has been shut down in WA. The opposition says the lack of enforcement is sending the wrong message to organised crime. A man in his 40s has died after being hit by a car in Belga. He was riding his e-bike on the Reid Highway when he was struck just before 7 last night. The 18-year-old driver wasn't hurt. Donald Trump says he has a lot to discuss with his Chinese counterpart as he embarks on his state visit to Beijing. However, the US president doesn't expect the war with Iran to dominate talks.
5: Because we have Iran very much under control. We're either going to make a deal or they're going to be decimated. So one way or the other, we win.
4: New data shows regional home values are now growing faster than in the capital cities. Prices have jumped 3.3% in the 3 months to April. And the Fast and Furious franchise is hitting the small screen. Vin Diesel revealing a TV series is in the works as the high-speed drama celebrates 25 years.
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1: Mostly sunny today. We are approaching that forecast high of 25 degrees. Tomorrow showers and 20 after an overnight low of 12, and the wet weather continues right until the weekend atop a 19 degrees Friday. 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

well-earned drink in Kalbarri, watching the sunset after a day exploring the gorges. 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The UK, Morocco and Canada. 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

0: Cause I gotta have faith. Ooh, I gotta have faith. Because I gotta have faith.
1: 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How you doing? Mark Pascoe here. Smiling this morning, sunny, 22 degrees in Perth. And today we're tipping our hat to one of the true giants of music, Stevie Wonder, turning 76 today. Soul, funk, R&B, pop, he's done it all. 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

0: mine was 100 and trying to get the right wiper setting, and I pulled a lever. Suddenly, it set a limiter for 33 Ks. Right? 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
3: It's 23 degrees. Hello, I'm Michaela Carr. The first person charged with plotting a terror attack in WA has been slapped with six more charges. Jason Michaels appeared in court this morning via video link from Casuarina. He's been charged with possessing child abuse material as well as having bulletproof clothing. The material was allegedly seized during a raid on the 20-year-old's home in Bindoon. Pauline Hanson is linking the government's changes to negative gearing, capital gains tax and family trusts to communism. She says it's basically taking wealth from older Australians who've worked hard, saved and invested. But the Treasurer, Jim Chalmers, says it's time to help younger Aussies.
4: Now, the reforms to negative gearing and capital gains in this budget will help first-home buyers and build on all of our work to boost supply, reduce red tape and make it easier for younger people to get a deposit.
3: A search is continuing at Trigg Beach after a swimmer was reported missing. The person was seen in distress near the Blue Hole just after 5 o'clock yesterday afternoon before vanishing. The area has one of the most dangerous rips in WA. The World Health Organization is urging countries to prepare for more cases of hantavirus. It comes as authorities in Paris confirm that a French woman who contracted the virus on board the same cruise ship as five Australians has been moved into ICU. And the first Eurovision semi-final has wrapped up with 10 countries sent through to the grand final. Belgium, Greece, Israel and Poland among those to qualify. Another 15 countries to perform, including Australia's Delta Goodrum.
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3: Carlton has had its first training session without Michael Voss after he quit as head coach yesterday. Caretaker coach Josh Fraser took the players through a rigorous session today at Princes Park. Collingwood coach Craig McRae has thrown his support behind Voss.
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3: Perth's weather mostly sunny this afternoon as we head for 25. Showers tomorrow and 20. More rain on Friday 19. A shower or two on Saturday 19. Then a possible shower on Sunday and 21. Right now, 23 degrees. 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
7: I could have said it's a Wednesday, the downhill run to the weekend, but in reality, it's the downhill run to your next getaway. 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

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Just like you. 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
2: Craig Huggins here this afternoon. Here's a useless tidbit for you. Have you ever noticed that the boundaries of Boddington are shaped like a machine gun? True. Go on. Look at Google Maps. You know you want to. Craig lives in Boddington. Now, Craig, don't tell me where you want to go. Just tell me what you need. See if I can work out the location.
3: Probably some hiking shoes, some bathers, a bit of sunscreen, and, something to get the red dust off.
2: Okay. Got to be Kimberley?
3: Kimberley's? Yep.
2: Yay!
3: Getting close.
2: Oh, getting close. Oh, I was patting my own back for a sec then, Craig.
3: Yeah, you just about there.
2: When you say getting close in WA, I could be 1,000 kilometres away.
3: Yeah, you're pretty much good around there.
2: So just tell me. Let me know.
3: Carrageenie.
2: Oh, mate, a lot of people are talking about Carrageenie. It sounds like a fantastic holiday for you. What do you want to get up to while you're there with all those things you're packing? So obviously you're going to do some walking, some swimming, some relaxing.
3: Some drinking of beers and pretty much everything else to go with it.
2: Yeah. Mate, sounds like a fantastic trip, and the best way to make it happen is if it happens for free. So you're now on the short list to win your holiday your way in WA thanks to Automasters.
3: Fantastic. Thanks, Huggy. You're awesome.
2: No, you are a legend, Craig. Your next chance to win is coming up straight after the news at 1 on Gold 96 FM.

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13: It's 24 degrees. Hello, I'm Michaela Carr. The first person charged with plotting a terror attack in WA has been slapped with six extra charges. Jason Michaels appeared in court this morning via video link from Casuarina Prison. He's now been charged with possessing child abuse material as well as having bulletproof clothing. The material was allegedly seized during a raid on the 20-year-old's home in Bindoon. The Prime Minister has defended his government for breaking an election promise, claiming it had to change its position on housing. Investors buying from today will have to construct a new home if negative gearing. Anthony Albanese has told Nine the change needed to be made to keep the dream of home ownership alive.
14: And we're being upfront about that, whilst, of course, protecting existing investments being put in place by grandfathering all the changes.
13: Police are investigating a fatal e-bike crash at Balga. A man in his 40s died after being hit by a car while trying to cross Reed Highway. The teenage driver of the car wasn't hurt. The Commonwealth Bank has released its quarterly update. The number of customers who are behind on their loan repayments has spiked, causing an 8.5% plunge in shares. But the bank did still make $2.7 billion in profit, and that

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1: Just great songs. You don't need months and months of planning. WA's got world-class holidays just a few hours up or down the road. You know, that getaway that you've been planning forever. You don't need a passport. It could happen this hour somewhere in Western Australia. Your holiday, your way in WA for Auto Masters is coming up before a quarter to two. Meantime, let's kick off the hour with the song that I teased just before the news. An Aussie band who named themselves after this. You've been able to pick what that is? Well, the answer is Gang, Gajang, Gajang, Gajang. It's the single strum of an electric guitar. 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

As the host of American Survivor, my favourite show, Jeff Probst would say, what you covet is your dream getaway. And your chance to win it is coming up within minutes. Think about where you want to go and what you want to do. It's your holiday, your way in WA on Gold 96 FM. We are three great songs away from a mega hit that was inspired by the bass guitarist Sausage Dog.

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3: I want to go visit my brother and his family. I haven't seen him for so long.
2: Really?
3: They're in Cullinurra, so figured to see him, base myself there, and do some activities out of there.
2: Cullinurra, basically WA's tropical outback, isn't it, really? Then go palm trees and red dirt.
3: Yep. And some bungles and a few other different things from there.
2: Now, from memory, Cullinurra is believed to mean big water in the local Aboriginal language there. And I guess Lake Argyle is there, so it kind of makes sense, doesn't it?
3: I don't know, but it makes sense.
2: Oh, well, look, I've just become an expert, so take my word for it, okay?
3: Yep. No, it is now.
2: What you are going to see is some of the most jaw-dropping scenery in the country, but it sounds to me what you're most looking forward to is catching up with your bro.
3: 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Too hard to get there, too expensive.
2: Well, you're on the short list, and that's the first step towards winning your holiday your way in WA, isn't it?
3: It is. It would be unreal.
2: Would it ever? And you've got the chance to win it too, thanks to Automasters. Straight after the 2 o'clock update, I'll tell you the next time we're going to play on Gold 96 FM.

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12: It's 23 degrees. Hello, I'm Makata Carr. A woman's body has been found at Joondalup, sparking a major police investigation. She was discovered just before 10 o'clock this morning outside an apartment block in Grand Boulevard. Police aides believe she was left there by a male person. More charges for a man already behind bars on terrorism offences. 20-year-old Jason Michaels is now accused of possessing child abuse material, a bulletproof vest, and having violent extremist material. The court hearing, he wanted his day of justice to be worse than the Bondi terror attack. The Treasurer insists his budget will deliver for all Australians. There's been criticism of changes to negative gearing and capital gains tax, but Jim Chalmers has told the press club things need to be brought back into balance.
15: The types of property investments that we really need more of, like units and apartments, have actually been worse off on average under the current 50% discount than they would have been under indexation.
12: The federal government is also copping a backhand from its own about its plan to slash the NDIS. The disability support scheme is partly funded by the states, and the Premier Roger Cook says he's worried that whittling down the system will make it worse.
16: Its proposed changes to the National Disability Insurance Scheme remain a concern, given the impacts on people with disability and the state's exposure to financial and operational risk.
12: And three fishing boats and equipment have been seized as part of a sting on the black market selling Western Rock lobster. 150 pieces of the seafood were also seized in the operations last month in Perth, Lancelin and Dongara.
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12: In football, Collingwood coach Craig McRae says he won't stand in the way if Carlton approaches Hayden Skipworth to become its next coach. The Magpies assistant is among the candidates to replace Michael Voss at Princes Park after he sensationally quit the post yesterday. McRae believes Skipworth is ready to take over the reins.
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12: Perth's weather mostly sunny this afternoon as we head for 25. Showers tomorrow and 20. More rain on Friday, 19. A shower or two on Saturday, also 19. Then a possible shower on Sunday and 21. Right now, 24 degrees. 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

0: I haven't tried it the other way, so I'll just take the Backstreet Boys' word for it. Just great songs. Gold 96 FM with Huggy, one of the Dockers boys, is joining us tomorrow morning. Our regular Fremantle favourite, Hayden Young, after 6:30, to chat with Lisa and Russell about that great win over the Hawks and also Wharfie time. And the big match coming up on Sunday. Now, I say big match because they're going into it without Alex Pearce, and it's at the MCG. And even though you would pencil the Bombers in for a, you know, reasonably easy win, with those factors, you've got to think that, you know, perhaps they are due as well. So really interested in seeing what Hayden's got to say for us tomorrow morning. Oh, the guy's going to open the big book of records too, searching for the person in Perth with the most pets.
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15: Breakdown in Hovia, Grattison Highway eastbound before Bilgerman Road. The right lane is blocked. Still a crane rollover from yesterday leaming. Carroll Avenue closed between Roe Highway and Farrington Road. A breakdown in Morley, Tonkin Highway northbound at Banara Road overpass. An emergency water court works in Hammersley, Wanneroo Road northbound after Camberwell Road. The left lane's closed. From concepts to completion, major infrastructure developments are transforming WA. 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It's Christy with the latest Perth traffic on Gold 96FM.
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18: It's 23 degrees. Hello, I'm Michaela Carr. A major police operation at Joondalup after a woman's body was found on the street this morning. She was discovered just after 10 o'clock outside a cafe in Grand Boulevard. It's believed she was left there by a male person. Police looking for witnesses or people who may have footage of the area at the time. The Prime Minister is insisting that the federal budget will help with the cost of living. Anthony Albanese using Question Time today to highlight the tax relief for workers that's on the way next year. And he says Labor is giving Australians a fair crack at buying their first home with changes to property tax.
19: The difference between investing in an existing home with negative gearing as it benefits the investor, but if you invest in a new home, it benefits the investor and it benefits the nation.
18: Gina Rinehart isn't happy about a court ruling that she has to share some of her mining royalties. A court last month sided with Right Prospecting, forcing Gina to hand over 50% of past and future royalties from her iron ore mine in the Pilbara. But her company, Hancock Prospecting, has now launched an appeal. An associate of disgraced author Craig Silvey has been accused of sex crimes. A 57-year-old man has been charged with producing and distributing child exploitation material. And Australian officials have joined authorities from more than 40 other countries to talk about

0: the Strait of Hormuz. They've agreed to a mission led by the UK and France to help unblock the crucial waterway, but only after the war is over.
1: When life can't wait, Red Dot's the spot. 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
0: The son of West Coast Eagle Chris Mainwaring could be a shock selection of the AFL mid-season rookie draft later this month. Multiple clubs are believed to be interested in Zach Mainwaring, who plays in the midfield for Claremont. And the Blues have trained for the first time this morning under interim coach Josh Fraser. Following yesterday's departure of Michael Voss, Carlton is said to form a committee to go through the processes of appointing a new head coach. Collingwood's Craig McRae has already said he's not interested.
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0: rid of it.
1: Wake up.
0: What's it say? Look at what does it say?
1: Yeah, and honestly,
0: it's educational.
1: Is it? We have an action-packed show today. It's Wednesday, yay to Wednesday, because
0: TikTok Tucker, because we're starving.
1: I'm so hungry. Is it good? Is it going to be?
0: I tell you what, this will be the easiest dinner party you've ever had. I've got your mains and your sweets.
1: Nice.
0: Very simple, and I'm intrigued to see what it tastes like.
1: And we can't do anything until we do the Fast Five. Would you like to play along? You can do it two ways. You can go jonesyandamanda.com.au or be Johnny Keno and call us 50 13 55 22 on the phone right now. The options are all there for you. We'll take your calls next.

0: It's Jonesy the Man driving you home for Jam Nation. It's time.
1: Can this thing go?
2: Faster than the speed of light.
3: Jonesy and Amanda's
0: Fast Five. It's like a cup of soup for your brain. The Fast Five. Five questions.
4: Which means it tastes right at the time, but leaves a slight whiff of vom around.
0: Oh, what about the end of it, though? The end of the soup. Yeah. You know when you get to the right bit of the vom-ish. Soup? No, that's
4: like
0: the best
4: that
0: part. You know the best part? It's the last
4: sludge. The sludge of it. No.
0: The sludge is good.
4: No.
0: The Fast Five is here. Five questions. Can you go all the way and answer all five questions correctly? If you do that, Amanda will say.
4: You just have to answer question five correctly. You get a $500 voucher to Hijinks Hotel.
0: Looky here. It's Jay of Harrington Park.
4: Hello, Jay.
5: G'day, Amanda. Hey, Jonesy.
0: Jay.
4: Jay, let's see what we can do for you. This is question one. What does the car company BMW stand for?

0: That's it.
1: Adjournments. Let's play What's on the Box.
2: Television.
3: I'll turn the box on.
0: Phoebe, what TV show has this theme song? It's a groovy version. That's too sassed.
1: Phoebe?
4: I don't know.
1: Okay.
0: That's taken a very basic one.
1: It's not the original
0: one.
1: It was when
0: you've made it very hard, Ryan.
5: This is from the official album. The album track.
1: I
0: can't believe I didn't have it.
1: Well, why don't we put on this great song from Cold Chisel?
0: Oh, let's do it.
1: You know, Amanda worked on the film clip of this song.
0: I did,
1: kids.
0: You know.
1: Gather round. I'll tell you the story right after it finishes. By the way, if you would like to play the Fast Five, 13 55 22 is our number on Gold.

0: Why used to just sit there and just wait for it to do that? It might have been then, might have been Poff.
1: Might have been.
0: Anyway, Jody.
1: There's people just calling through the window at you. Question number three for you, Jody. This is multiple choice. Which US president was also a licensed bartender? A, Abraham Lincoln. D, Franklin D. Roosevelt. Or C, Donald Trump?
2: I guess Donald Trump.
1: No, it wasn't Donald Trump.
0: He doesn't drink old.
1: No,
0: Donald.
1: He doesn't yet. Don't think
0: his brother was an alcoholic. Was that the airline pilot that was the alcoholic?
1: Oh, that's a bad combination of events.
0: Yeah. Lee is on the Mornington Peninsula.
1: Hello, Lee.
3: Hello, Amanda and Jonesy.
1: Hello. Lee. Which US president was also a licensed bartender? We've got Abraham Lincoln and Franklin D. Roosevelt left.
3: Abraham Lincoln.
1: It was. In 1833, he owned a tavern in Illinois called Berry and Lincoln, and they got a liquor license to sell various alcoholic beverages, including whiskey, brandy, and gin. What boring information I've just told you.
0: Thank you for that.
1: Yeah, they sell alcohol.
0: Magnus Carlsen is widely recognised as the best player of what game, Lee?
3: Chess.
1: It is chess.
0: Lee, is this going to be the quality of your phone throughout all
1: you,
0: of this?
1: Are you talking through a handkerchief?
3: No, I won't. No, hang on. Just give me 2 seconds.
0: Okay, that's all right. It's like one of those, you know when you watch those cop shows and someone goes to get interviewed by the cops and they keep doing their stuff like packing meat or sorting out clothes or something?
1: Or at a strip club.
0: Yeah, you know what I mean? Like if the cops came to me, I'd be just, okay, yes, let me answer this question.
1: And you're thinking that Lee should be all eyes to the front.
0: It's like he's doing other stuff.
1: You ready, Lee?
3: Sorry, I had my AirPods in.
0: Okay. Oh, okay. Now you sound beautiful.
1: Question 5. This is where it's happening for you. Which singer is representing Australia at the Eurovision Song Contest in Vienna?
3: That is the one and only Delta Goodrum.
1: This is her.
0: Our Delta.
1: I think that is a classic Eurovision
0: She's
1: song.
0: She's a regular listener to the show. And Matt, husband Matt.
1: She is going to perform this single, Eclipse, in the second semi, early Friday morning in Australia.
0: Okay.
1: Look out for it.
0: Lee, congratulations to you. You won the Jam Pack, a $500 voucher to Hijinks Hotel, where fun checks in and boredom checks out. Search Hijinks Hotel. Next time you're in the city, you can go and have some hijinks, Lee.
3: Thank you so much, Jonesy and Amanda. Love the show and love that prize, even more.
1: Aren't you sweet? Thank you, Lee.
0: Good on you, Lee.
1: Well, coming up, TikTok Tucker. I'm going to do a mains and a dessert. Thank you. This will be the most simple dinner party you've ever been to, and let's see how we go.
0: Just like the company. I look forward to it. On God.

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0: You know, the mints?
1: Yeah. My mother actually had a little dish tray. I got one for my 21st that you put the after-dinner mints
0: in. The after-dinner mints in.
1: Yeah.
0: And if you're lucky, you might get one.
1: Yeah, well, the dinner party was a fraught event for my mother. I still remember watching her in tears one day because she'd cooked some new dessert and ended up on the ceiling.
0: What was it?
1: I don't know. I still don't know because I was a kid.
0: Was it a souffle?
1: No, it wasn't meant to be. There was caramel on the roof. Anyway, this could not be simpler. And I can't tell whether it's going to be brilliant or dreadful.
0: Okay.
1: If Gordon Ramsay's coming over for dinner, try this. The first thing, our main meal, ladies, caviar nuggets. You've been called worse, Brendan. Caviar nuggets. So I've got chicken nuggets, but I've got the air fryer here.
0: Ah.
1: I'm going to heat them just before we eat them.
0: Which air fryer is this?
1: This is the one that's not broken.
0: Not the one that you beat to death.
1: No.
0: 30. That's some archival footage.
1: But what you do is you place a small scoop of caviar on top of the chicken nugget. So we'll do that as soon as they've heated up. But right. First of all, there we are. It's $6 caviar, so you know it's going to be good.
0: Good quality.
1: Went right into your nose. That's a dreadful thing. So that's our main meal. Our dessert. You okay? Yeah, that smells good. That's our dessert is... This is a one-second Biscoff cheesecake. Remember when all that was the rage where you got ricotta and you'd put Biscoff biscuits in it, leave it in the fridge for a couple of hours and it tasted like cheesecake.
0: Get a bit of fluff on your Biscoff.
1: This one is even simpler. You get a Biscoff biscuit.
0: Mm-hmm.
1: I'm going to prepare water. This is Happy Cow cream cheese.
0: That'd be your nickname.
1: If I was happy. So let's now just unwrap. Can you unwrap one of those?
0: Yep.
1: Stop laughing at yourself and unwrap that. And so we put that on. So that's just Happy Cow cream cheese on a Biscoff biscuit, and that's supposed to taste like cheesecake. So when we come back, I'm going to heat up our nuggets. I'm going to put caviar on them. We'll have that as our main.
0: Yep.
1: And then for dessert, we're going to have our one-second Biscoff cheesecake.
0: Mmm. We'll do that next on Gold.
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0: 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It's Christy with the latest Perth traffic on Gold 96FM.
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1: You hungry?
2: 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Sick. 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You're making slap.
3: 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Talk about.
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6: Gonna make you go yuck.
0: Wednesday is TikTok Tucker Day. This is where we make food from TikTok and eat it.
7: I've taken two very simple ones today, but I thought we'd put them together and form some kind of dinner party.
0: As you said, we've got mains and dessert.
7: Easiest dinner party ever, I'm calling it. Caviar nuggets and 1 second Biscoff cheesecake.
0: Who would you serve this up to?
7: Anyone who comes over. Let's say it's you, Brendan.
0: Okay.
7: So I
0: remember you introduced me to hoisin sauce many years ago.
7: Remember my husband bought like 4 tins of it by mistake.
0: But he bought
7: enormous.
0: He thought he would buy 1 litre. He ended up buying 20 litres of it.
7: So everyone who came over got hoisin sauce.
0: Hoisin for everyone.
7: So here's my first step.
0: You've just pulled those nuggets out of the air fryer.
7: Let me explain what I'm doing. Why don't you just narrate my life? So I've taken some nuggets, just regular chicken nuggets from the freezer. We've now heated them up and I'm putting a dollop of caviar on the top. Ryan?
8: Yeah.
0: Did you notice that nose indent in the caviar?
7: What about the indent? Ryan, I know that you're probably not going to like the caviar, but there you go.
8: Is that like fish poo or something?
7: No, it's fish eggs.
0: Oh. Much more palatable.
7: So give that one to Brendan Jones.
0: Ask about the nose indent.
7: He's got a caviar nugget and a Biscoff cheesecake, as do you. Let's start with our mains.
0: Gee, it looks fancy, though. I'm just holding this up to Digital Jenner on
7: The nuggets feel like concrete.
0: Yeah, but it looks like you'd get it at a fancy place.
7: Now, you have to bite the caviar as well as the nugget.
0: Okay. Yeah.
7: No. You don't have any of the paper towels. I've got them all. Fish, I think it's because it's $6 caviar. Even if it was good caviar, I don't know if it'd be any good. Ryan's not pulling a face in anyway.
8: I like it.
7: Do you?
8: Yeah, it tastes like a fish finger.
7: Does it?
8: Yeah.
7: Maybe it does, then why don't we just have a fish finger?
0: Yeah.
7: Right, let's move on to our dessert, Your Majesty.
0: Okay.
7: This is a 1 second Biscoff cheesecake. It's Happy Cow cream cheese.
0: Yep.
7: On top of a Biscoff biscuit.
0: Let's go.
7: Oh, my fat. I taste like fish.
0: Wow. Oh. Mm. That's the cheesecake.
7: Mm. That's delicious. If you feel like an after-dinner cheesecake, put a Happy Cow cheese on a Biscoff biscuit. That's delicious.
0: Well, yum. Don't bother with the mains. Go straight to dessert.
7: That is yum.
0: It's like my sex life.
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15: Broken down truck in Langford Road, Highway eastbound entry from Nicholson Road. Still that crane rollover from yesterday, leaving Carroll Avenue closed between Roe Highway and Farrington Road. Breakdown in Morley, Tonkin Highway northbound at Benara Road overpass. Still emergency water corp works in Hammersley, Wateroo Road northbound after Camberwell Road. The left lane's closed, speed down to 40k per hour. Escape into a world of exciting stories with the Premier's Reading Challenge from kindergarten to year 12, with weekly prizes to win, ends June 12. 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It's Christy with the latest Perth traffic on Gold 96 FM.
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16: It's 23 degrees. Hello, I'm Michaela Carr. Police are looking for a man who is alleged to have dumped a woman's body on a busy street in Joondalup this morning. She was discovered just before 10 o'clock outside a cafe in Grand Boulevard. A man was spotted at the scene a little earlier. Police are looking for any witnesses or footage of the incident. The first person charged with plotting a terror attack in WA has been slapped with six extra charges. Jason Michaels appeared in court this morning via video link from Casuarina. The 20-year-old has now been charged with possessing child abuse material as well as having bulletproof clothing. A bikie who paid a trained sniper to kill a rival gang member at the Kwinana Motorplex has been sentenced to life in prison. David Pye will stay in jail for at least 34 years after former Rebels president Nick Martin was fatally shot dead at a drag racing event in 2020. The federal Labor government has upset one of

0: James, both player and coach, and as a friend, I know how capable he is at what he does, and yeah, try to be there for him.
1: And McRae also says he's not interested in the job at the Blues. Perth's weather mostly sunny for the rest of the day. Showers tomorrow, down to 12 overnight before a top of 20. More rain on Friday, 19. A shower or two on Saturday, 19. And a possible shower on Sunday, 21. Right now, 23 degrees. And your next chance to win your holiday your way in WA is tomorrow morning from 6 with Lisa and Russell on Gold 96 FM.
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3: We haven't had budget discussion. Did you want to talk about the budget?
8: It's the sort of thing that I try and be across and I force myself to concentrate.
3: It's like grown-up stuff.
8: My brain doesn't enjoy it.
3: Yep.
8: So no.
3: The wage earners, you're a wage earner, aren't you?
8: What's it telling me?
3: You're going to get $250.
8: I think most people are going to get $250.
3: Is that something?
8: That's hardly going to buy you a packet of Werther's Originals.
3: We're not paying $250 for a bag of...
9: I am.
8: Caviar-crusted Werther's Originals.
3: Do you think we can get that now in advance?
8: I don't think so.
3: I
8: think we have to wait till the end of next financial year, don't we?
3: The end of whenever.
8: It'll buy a third of a tank of petrol.
3: Have you been following Australian Fashion Week?
8: There's been a couple of incidents. I don't know why they all insist on doing quirky things outdoors in variable weather.
3: Keep it indoors.
8: Walk up and down.
3: Carla.
8: Do it. Oh, she's passed away.
3: Zampatti. Is she dead?
8: Carla Zampatti has passed away.
3: Oh.
8: You knew that.
3: No, I didn't. Did I know that?
8: Of course. A couple of years ago.
3: Oh, well, now I've got to mourn. Well, I didn't know that.
8: Yes, you did.
3: Did I know that?
8: Yes, you did.
3: Am I getting dementia?
8: This has been a dream.
3: Do you want to talk about the budget?
8: Up to the hour.
3: What about Fashion Week?
8: What about fashion faux pas? I think you just made one. What about, say g'day to Carla.
3: Well, it said that. We'll talk further about that.
8: There's still a fashion brand.
3: She's got
8: Carla
3: fingers
8: Zampatti.
3: In the pie.
8: Yes, she does.
3: Fashion pie. Of course she has. She's left a great legacy. Gold.

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0: But things went pear-shaped because a second downfall
1: and then
0: arrived.
1: You've got A-listers like Tim Robards and Anna Heinrich, but, you know, both running for cover.
0: Running for cover. So you remembered their names but didn't know that Carla Zampatti had passed away. What about this, though? At Tamarama Beach, there's a big lot of beach stairs that lead down to the sand.
1: For those that aren't familiar, they nickname it Glamorama.
0: Yes.
1: Because it's a bit of a pose fest anyway.
0: And so they had models walking in various state. One person looks here like Ronald McDonald walking down the stairs in their various casual outfits and hats for the fashion parade. Mm. And one guy has decided to just stuff this, he says.
1: Yeah, good
0: I'm going
1: on
0: to
1: him.
0: Walk down the stairs. I'm going to he windmilled his arms for a while on the sand next to the models.
1: Yep.
0: Then he went for a swim. There's a great shot of, as I said, someone looking vaguely like Ronald McDonald parading along the sand. And he's just with his stomach hanging out in the background in the surf. So good.
1: Do you remember
0: that's what happens when you do things outdoors.
1: Outside.
0: That's like, you know, the weather guy that used to say, hey, I'm going to be live every day at 5 o'clock and wonder why people would try and ambush his broadcast.
1: Famously, David Bowie was in the film clip Ashes to Ashes. Do you remember that film clip?
0: Yes, I do.
1: And he's standing in front of a front-end loader and he's
0: dressed as a clown.
1: A clown. And this old guy walks through his shot. And someone says, do you know who that is? And the old guy says, some C in a clown suit. Yeah.
0: David Bowie tells that story himself and said he was right.
1: And maybe that's what we all are.
0: Just stay indoors.
1: Yeah. Coming up, I'm looking forward to a bit of budgetary talk. And
0: Budgetary talk.
1: Mel Robbins, who I follow on Instagram and the like.
0: She's one of the world's most famous podcasters. I love that she has got a phrase that says stop buying stuff, basically, and people then just post the most ridiculous and expensive things they've ever bought. I think in light of the budget, let's do it.
1: On Goal.

0: gold. Hello there. It's Jonesy Demander driving you home.
1: Mel Robbins is one of the world's most famous podcasters. I guess she's a life coach. She's a full, you know, an amateur philosopher, I'm guessing. And lots of women turn to her for some interesting advice. Recently, she said this.
2: Stop spending your money on stupid
1: Stand aside, I say stand aside. And in light of the budget, I thought, let's look at some of the most ridiculous things we've ever bought, because let's celebrate blowing our budgets.
0: You are the person that says, I don't hate it, I'll buy it.
1: Are my hormones shopping with me today? And the answer is always yes. Once when the kids were little, I was just in a rage. Something had happened. I thought, I'm going to just go for a quick drive.
0: Couldn't have been anything I've done.
1: I'm going to go for a quick drive and buy a litre of milk. I came home with a singing and talking moose head that was mounted on the wall. That's what I bought. So that's the kind of thing that I do. Other people have responded to Mel Robbins. They've posted her saying this.
2: Stop spending your money on stupid
1: And then they've posted the pickle fountain that they've bought, or the man who's got tea sipping glasses, or the other guy who's got a shark head tomato sauce dispenser. Oh, I look at those and go, yes, please.
0: All of my purchases

0: 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It's Christy with the latest Perth traffic on Gold 96FM.
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0: Gold, it's Jonesy Demander driving you home. The budget was handed down last night, no doubt. You're wondering what you're going to do with your extra $250 if you're a wage earner.
1: Well, we're being told,
0: running to the phone to see what, or the computer to see what grandfathering means.
1: Every budget we think, oh, do I need to tighten my belt? I know the cost of living is getting more and more expensive. The war in Iran continues, oil, et cetera. Mm-hmm. You have Mel Robbins probably giving us some good advice saying this.
2: Stop spending your money on stupid
0: I dare say that you could be a little street urchin with no money and you would still spend too much.
1: I have always

0: Well, spend it and it will come, which is terrible because I've spent money on ridiculous things.
1: You have bought some stupid stuff.
0: As I said, I went out to buy a litre of milk and came home with a talking moose head. Actually, it also did sing.
1: What happened to that thing?
0: Well, it's a long story and that's for another time.
1: You can call us 1355-22. Jacqueline has done that. Hello, Jacqueline.
2: Hello.
0: Hello. Mel Robbins is saying this.
3: Stop spending your money on stupid sh**.
0: But what have you bought?
2: I bought an animated motion-detected monkey's head that looked real, and it had real human hair.
0: Wow!
2: So it would screech, it would make faces. I also forgot that I had left it turned on, so I got home from night shift at about 4 a.m. I walked through the door past the monkey's head with this thing screaming at full volume at me, scared the life out of me. Yes, of all the most useless things I've bought, that's one of them.
0: I must say, I love the sound of it. It had human hair.
2: It had human hair. Like, I was living overseas at the time. I went into Walmart and they had this row of monkey's heads. They were on sale, so they were a bargain at $20 because why else would you buy one? And they advertised real human hair.
0: Wow.
1: Still got
0: I'd
1: it?
0: I'd love to see it.
2: No, I thought it probably wasn't great to take back to Australia on a plane, so I left it with my friend. So she used it in her Halloween display in her coffin with smoke and the top opened up and there's

0: Yeah. Does it do?
1: Yeah, it makes a little bit of a buzz, but I guess you need a bit of a buzz to buy one, to be honest. You know,
2: what idiot bought this?
0: I think I'm seeing why you're having trouble with the ladies. You know, maybe to keep that on the down low, Noah, the Doctor Who stuff.
3: I love it. Thank you. We're going to take more of your calls, 13 55 22.
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5: So the crane rollover from yesterday, leaving Carron Avenue closed in both directions between Roe Highway and Farrington Road. Emergency watercourt works in Hammersley, Waterloo Road northbound after Camberwell Road, the left lane's closed. And the crash in Stirling, Mitchell Freeway northbound at Carron Up Road has cleared, but it's busy back to Vincent Street. 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If there's anything else, please call our traffic hotline on 9323 9696. It's Christy with the latest Perth traffic on Gold 96 FM.
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0: Gold. Hello there, it's Jonesy the Amanda driving you home. The budget was handed down last night.
1: Yes, you know, it's a strange time in the world, war in Iran, fuel prices so high, what's going to be happening, a lot of uncertainty. I think a lot of us are feeling we need to tighten our belts. Mel Robbins, of course, says this.
2: Stop spending your money on stupid
1: Well, stand aside.
0: You say otherwise. We've had some good ones so far.
1: We've had a Doctor Who screwdriver and an animated monkey head with human hair. These are the things we're encouraging people to share with us that they've bought.
0: Jenna, one of the top people, one of the up-and-comers at this radio network is here. I can't imagine you making any sort of stupid purchase, Jenna.
3: A few years ago I was on a cruise and I thought I'd participate in the art auction. Because it was a lot of fun and there's not much else you can do on the cruise.
0: Yeah.
3: And I...
0: You bought a master, like Cezanne, Manet, Monet.
3: Yeah, I guess you could say that. It was a Scooby-Doo poster.
1: How much was that?
3: It came to... So I just saw the receipt again just to confirm this. It came to exactly $694.
1: Oh, God. Yeah. Had you meant to buy something or you got swept up in it?
3: No, I just got swept up in it.
1: Yeah.
0: But margaritas.
1: You've got it hanging
0: auctions.
1: Up on your wall at
3: yes,
1: home.
3: Yes, I do.
0: $694.
1: For a Scooby-Doo poster.
3: Yes, it's a poster and it's signed, like it's a, got
1: signed
3: a little,
1: by Scooby-Doo.
3: It's got a little sticker verifying that it's real.
0: Okay,
3: that right. I talked to an art dealer and they said they stick that on anything.
0: Yeah, right.
1: And what do you mean it's real? It's a real poster.
3: Yeah, apparently.
0: $694. How are you ever going to buy a house?
3: I have.
1: She has.
0: Okay. Nick has joined us.
1: It's made of cards. Hello, Nick.
4: Hey, Hi. Scooby.
1: Did you sign it, Nick?
4: How you going, guys?
0: Very good, thanks, well, mate.
1: Nick.
4: I'm actually sitting here having a beer with my puppy dog listening to your show, and he's stolen my slipper, and it's freezing cold, raining.
1: Oh, well.
4: But I just wanted to ring up and say... Mm-hmm. I'm 60 almost, and

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9: Following the crane rollover from yesterday in Leeming, emergency works are now underway. Carroll Avenue closed in both directions between Road Highway and Farrington Road. Road resurfacing repairs are now underway. And emergency works still in Hammersley, Wanneroo Road North, but after Campbellwell Road, the left lane's closed by Watercorp. The speed reduced down to 40k per hour. 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It's Christy with the latest Perth traffic on Gold 96 FM.
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11: It's 23 degrees. Hello, I'm Makata Carr. A woman's body has been found at Joondalup, sparking a major police investigation. She was discovered just before 10 o'clock this morning outside an apartment block in Grand Boulevard. Police aides believe she was left there by a male person. More charges for a man already behind bars on terrorism offences. 20-year-old Jason Michaels is now accused of possessing child abuse material, a bulletproof vest and having violent extremist material. The court hearing, he wanted his day of justice to be worse than the Bondi terror attack. The Treasurer insists his budget will deliver for all Australians. There's been criticism of changes to negative gearing and capital gains tax, but Jim Chalmers has told the press club things need to be brought back into balance.
12: The types of property investments that we really need more of, like units and apartments, have actually been worse off on average under the current 50% discount than they would have been under indexation.
11: The federal government is also copping a backhand from its own about its plan to slash the NDIS. The disability support scheme is partly funded by the states, and the Premier Roger Cook says he's worried that whittling down the system will make it worse.
13: Its proposed changes to the National Disability Insurance Scheme remain a concern, given the impacts on people with disability and the state's exposure to financial and operational risk.
11: And three fishing boats and equipment have been seized as part of a sting on the black market selling Western Rock lobster. 150 pieces of the seafood were also seized in the operations last month in Perth, Lancelin and Dongra.
8: 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Oh, what a feeling. Toyota.
11: In football, Collingwood coach Craig McRae says he won't stand in the way if Carlton approaches Hayden Skipworth to become its next coach. The Magpies assistant is among the candidates to replace Michael Voss at Princes Park after he sensationally quit the post yesterday. McRae believes Skipworth is ready to take over the reins.
0: This is strategy.

0: He's really good. His people management is really good. The way he owns a room, he's really well organised. He's so curious. He's always bettering himself, constantly looking for a better way. He travels.
1: Perth's weather: showers coming through tomorrow, 12 overnight before a top of 20. More rain on Friday, 19. A shower or two on Saturday, 19. And a possible shower on Sunday, 21. Right now, it's 22 degrees. And your next chance to win your holiday your way in WA is tomorrow morning from 6 with Lisa and Russell on Gold 96 FM.
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9: Yes.
10: Every time I say his name, I need to hear some... 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
9: Okay.
10: Yes, what's your problem?
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10: Well, I'll let you know more.
9: Instagram makes its return as well. If you ever want to play Instagram, jonesyandamanda.com.au. We'll be asking you to call us later in the hour, but you could get in there early. I'm doing a bit of side speak there.
10: Oh, just like Sam did.
9: That's coming up on Gold.

0: Gold. Hello there. It's Jonesy Demanda driving you home with Jam Nation. A lady came up to me this morning and said, that podcast that Amanda's banging on about.
1: It's not a podcast. Ryan, please play the music from Outlander.
2: Sing me a song.
1: Just took a new moment.
2: That is gone. Say goodbye.
0: Yeah, right.
1: Just breathe. Just breathe through it. Sam Heughan, who plays Jamie in Outlander.
0: Yep. And we've had him on the show, and he's a very nice man.
1: He's a very nice man. I've met him. He's lovely. Well, he's doing a thing. It's called Audio Erotica, and it's from a company called Quinn, and I spoke about it yesterday, where they get a variety of people to read, I guess, short stories, erotica stories for women. And the one he's reading is called 3 Days in Galloway, and it's about a guy. It's a classic sort of hallmark. That 15 years ago, this character fell in love with this woman, a British princess, working in Glasgow for the summer. Fast forward to the present, he's working at a castle that's doubling as a wellness retreat, et cetera, et cetera. It starts a little bit like this.
3: I've been at it for hours.
1: Mm.
3: And my hands certainly

0: about.
1: Anything.
2: You claimed that you could do that.
3: Well, I was saying, because you insulted me yesterday, more or less.
2: No,
3: I said, well, I could do that. This is what you said. People, so could I do this?
2: If they ask you to. Okay. I don't know if your 80s DJ kind of voice would do it, unless I feel like buying a packet of smokes and a long stop block of rock.
3: You know, I don't talk.
2: Maybe that does it for some people. I don't know.
3: I don't talk like that.
2: Well, you've boasted that you could you could make any text
3: and
2: sexy.
3: I was thinking about this, so confident that I am. I'm going to show up your boyfriend here. I can read any boring text and make it sexy, because right now at the moment I'm working on my seawater pump on my boat motor.
2: Mm-hmm.
3: And I was just reading the text, the instructions that I got online.
2: Oh, okay. You're going to make it sexy.
3: Well, I was reading this morning as I was going about my business, and I thought, you know, and I was reading it out loud, and I thought, hey, this sounds sexy. But my thing is, your boyfriend's just got all this trickery. He's got sound effects.
2: I'll give you some trickery. Let's do it. Let's play some music.
3: Well, he's
2: going to
3: put some of that music on, Ryan. Okay.
2: So tell me when you're starting.
3: Changing the O-ring in your seawater pump.
2: Have you started?
3: Shut off your seacock. Check for leaks. Remove your hose from either side of the pumps. Undo the two nuts that hold the flange.
2: Oh, God.
3: Pull gently as the C pump releases from the...
2: Wow.
3: Pull the pump shaft as you prise out the two O-rings. Replace both O-rings. Then grease your shaft.
2: Oh, come on. Oh, stop.
3: Push firmly through until the O-ring seats in the flange.
2: Brendan.
3: Rub finger the rim.
2: You're making it up now.
3: Testing for wetness. That's what it is. That's what it says. That pulled me off. See?
2: The girls of our production
3: They're
2: team,
3: going crazy. Look at them.
2: Not with pleasure.
3: It's a reaction.
2: So, some kind of reaction.
3: Audible if you're listening.
2: No.
3: Invoices in the mail.
2: I'm sure your boat friends, when you clean out your flange, will enjoy it enormously.
3: Instagram is...

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1: 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Fast money.
2: Extra cash.
3: Any money. Jonesy and Amanda's.
0: Right on, 10 questions, 60 seconds on the clock. You can pass if you don't know an answer. We'll come back to that question if time permits. You get all the questions right, $1,000.
4: You can make it $2,000 by answering a bonus question, but it's double or nothing.
0: Leanne is on the, well, in Mornington. I'm just presuming she's on the Peninch.
4: Hello, Leanne.
5: Hello, how are you?
4: Leanne? We're very well. Let's see if we can give you some money. It hasn't gone off for a while.
0: You don't
4: want
0: me to do any
4: day.
0: Of my audiobook readings for changing the saltwater pump on a Vitus diesel engine, Leanne?
5: Hey, can I just ask you to say something for me, Jonesy?
0: Yes, certainly.
5: I want you to say, no need, my darling. I'm making delectable sticky pork stir fry in your sexy voice.
0: Okay. No need, my darling. I'm making delectable sticky pork stir fry.
5: Oh, yes.
4: Well, are you actually making that? Whose voice who are you replicating, Leanne?
5: Oh, that ad on TV that I just love.

0: Yeah.
1: I haven't seen
2: the wife comes home and she's married to Johnny Suburbia, but he's this hunky, like Spanish dude,
1: right,
2: making sticky pork.
0: Sticky pork. Delectable.
2: It's delectable, Leanne.
1: I'll have to look out for that.
2: Yeah, I think Leanne and I have got something going on.
1: Yeah, well, let's see if we can parlay your sexual chemistry, Leanne, into winning some money.
0: Oh, here we go.
1: 10 questions, 60 seconds. If you're not sure, say pass. We might have time to come back. All right, Leanne, here we go. Here comes question number one. What's half of 10?
0: 5.
1: Question two. Finish this. Humpty Dumpty sat on a
0: wall.
1: Question three. MVP stands for what?
0: MVP.
1: MVP.
0: Hmm.

0: like to register to play Instagram, jonesyandamanda.com.au. I'm happy. I'm going in confident for this whip poll.
1: Well, we'll see how you go.
0: If you'd like to go along with it and join in, 13:55:22. We'll have that for you next on Gold.
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3: Emergency water court works underway in Hammersley, Wanneroo Road northbound after Camberwell Road. The left lane's closed. Emergency resurfacing works in Leamy, Carroll Avenue closed between Roe Highway and Farrington Road. And freeway south Basler, Loftus Street to South Terrace, Leach Highway to Roe Highway, Billia Drive through to Anketell Road. 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If there's something else, please call our traffic hotline on 9323-9696. It's Christy with the latest Perth traffic on Gold 96 FM.
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0: Gold, it's Jonesy and Amanda driving you home. Well, the other day that you said that my 80s DJ voice would not be fit to do the work of your boyfriend, Sam Heughan.
1: I did not think you would be kind of emotionally available and sexy enough, no offence, to read some, I keep going to call it autoerotica, about cars.
0: Yep.
1: Audio erotica. Sam Heughan sounds like this.
2: All I want is to hear her voice again. Ask if she's read anything good lately. If she followed the moon mission. What she thinks about anything at all. I thought I killed this thing inside of me, but it's only been in one long, deep sleep.
1: That's him reading 3 days in Galloway.
0: He doesn't want to know anything about that.
1: What do you mean?
0: Yeah.
1: Well, you're reading. You.
0: I
1: said
0: think pretty sure after he seals the deal, he goes, yeah, yeah, righty, I'm off to the pub.
1: You say that you could make anything sound sexy. So what were you reading?
0: My most recent project is the saltwater pump on my boat motor, a Vetus diesel engine, is leaking.
1: And
0: I was reading through the manuscript today, the manual that came with it on how to do it, and I was reading it out loud. And I said,
1: I think you just doctored all the rude words.
0: No, I did not doctor anything.
1: I'll listen to this.
0: Remove your hose from either side of the pumps. Undo the two nuts. That hold the flange.
1: Oh, God.
0: Pull gently as the C pump releases from the
1: Wow.
0: Then grease your shaft.
1: Oh, come on. Oh, stop.
0: Push firmly through until the O-ring seats in the flange.
1: Not sure. Bob the Builder's just joined Grindr. But well, does you, it do you, it for you? Does
0: this
1: it,
0: is going to backfire on your face. Well,
1: maybe. Maybe people want to hear that. And I'm open to whatever anyone says. We're going to put it to our whip poll.
0: Whip poll. We need a definitive answer on what the community thinks on any given subject.
1: Audio erotica read by Jonesy or Sam.
0: Yeah.
1: Give us a call, 1355 22.
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0: Natalie Pearson, the Blues and the Maroons are going through their final preparations ahead of Game 2 of the Women's State of Origin. Queensland hoping to level the series at home at Suncorp Stadium tomorrow night. In cricket, Aussie quick Darcy Brown has been axed from the Australian squad for the upcoming Women's T20 World Cup. Selectors instead opting for young gun Lucy Hamilton. Sophie Molyneux will lead the side. And in tennis, Coco Gauff is through to the semi-finals of the Italian Open after a three-set win over Mira Andreeva overnight.
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0: Gold, it's Jonesy and Amanda driving you home. I never thought I would be the subject of the whip poll. The whip poll is when we need a definitive answer on what the community thinks about any given subject. Today, audio erotica. Apparently it's a thing.
1: Well, it is a thing, and I've subscribed to a thing called Quinn, where certain people read small, sort of erotic stories, short stories. Sam Hewen from Outlander is doing
2: it. All I want is to hear her voice again. Ask if she's read anything good lately.
0: Yeah, yeah. And you poo-pooed me reading this. I said, I could read that. Mm. You poo-pooed it. I made something very unsexy, i.e. the saltwater pump of a Vetus diesel engine, the changing thereof, sexy. Remove your hose from either side of the pumps. Undo the two nuts that hold the flange. There's some old sea captains going, oh, you keep joking, lad.
1: I put it to you that you've cherry-picked the terms.
0: I haven't cherry-picked anything. Well, cherry, that's sexy. I'm just going to put it to the whip poll,
1: and
0: I accept what the outcome
1: Sam is. Sam or Joan, what do you mean you accept the outcome? Like you've got a future that you may have to make decisions on.
0: I might have to leave this pop stand.
1: Maybe. Emma in Quakers Hill. Hi, Emma. Who would you rather hear read erotica?
3: Definitely Jonesy. You know, I think Sam might have the looks, but Jonesy, you've got the voice and you can read me to sleep any night of the week.
1: Oh, that's a read you to sleep.
0: Thank you, Emma.
1: He's got the looks, you've just got the voice. It's a bit of a backhanded compliment.
0: Just to ignore you.
1: And you can read me to sleep.
0: Josie in Hillside.
1: Hello, Josie.
4: Hello.
1: Who would you prefer, Josie?
4: Definitely Jonesy. I could not stop laughing.
1: Okay.
0: Thanks, Josie. Lucy's in Penrith.
1: Hello, Lucy. Who would you rather, Jonesy or Sam?
5: Jonesy.
1: Okay.
0: Thank you, Lucy. It's all Jonesy here.
1: Yeah.
0: Mandy's
1: I can't stop laughing. It'd put me to sleep.
0: Mandy's in Melbourne.
1: Hi, Mandy. Who would you rather read erotica?

0: the weekend throws at you. The all-new Toyota RAV4. Long live recreation. Oh, what a feeling. Toyota.
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2: It's 21 degrees. Hello, I'm Michaela Carr. A 35-year-old man is being interviewed by police after a woman's body was found on the street at Joondalup. She was discovered just before 10 o'clock outside a cafe in Grand Boulevard. Police believe she'd been left there. The Prime Minister is insisting that the federal budget will help with the cost of living. Anthony Albanese has used question time today to highlight the tax relief for workers that's on the way from next year. And he says Labor is giving Australians a fair crack at buying their first home with changes to property tax.
3: The difference between investing in an existing home with negative gearing as it benefits the investor, but if you invest in a new home, it benefits the investor and it benefits the nation.
2: The federal Labor government has upset one of its own, with Roger Cook expressing concern about the government's budget plan to slash the NDIS. The disability support scheme is partly funded by the states, and the Premier says it could make things worse.
4: The state government is always the provider of last resort, so we won't let people down, but we are concerned about any potential exposure in relation to the costs and operational arrangements associated with the NDIS.
2: An associate of disgraced author Craig Silvey has been accused of sex crimes. A 57-year-old man has been charged with producing and distributing child exploitation material. And Australian officials have joined authorities from more than 40 other countries to talk about the Strait of Hormuz. They've agreed to a mission led by the UK and France to help unblock the crucial waterway, but not until after the war is over.
5: With Hyundai Prius, enjoy early deals on a range of new and demonstrator models, like the i30 sedan hybrid from $34,990 drive away at your participating Hyundai dealer.
2: The son of West Coast Eagle Chris Mainwaring could be a shock selection of the AFL mid-season rookie draft later this month. Multiple clubs are believed to be interested in Zach Mainwaring, who plays in the midfield for Claremont. And the Blues have trained for the first time this morning under interim coach Josh Fraser. Following yesterday's departure of Michael Voss, Carlton is said to form a committee to go through the processes of appointing a new head coach. Collingwood's Craig McRae has already said he's not interested. Perth's weather: showers coming through tomorrow, 12 overnight before a top of 20. More rain on Friday, 19. A shower or two on Saturday, 19. And a possible shower on Sunday, 21. Right now, it's 20 degrees. And your next chance to win your holiday your way in WA is tomorrow morning from 6 with Lisa and Russell on Gold 96 FM.
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8: Welcome to the Christian O'Connell Show. It is Wednesday. On today's show, part two on your stories of moving very large things. We had some great stories yesterday. If you've got a story today for moving a very large thing, text me 0475 03 1043. And one of my team, our audio wizard, Lockie, has the worst job in radio this week. 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

0: The Morning for Glowbird Energy this afternoon. All thanks to Glowbird Energy. It is time for the swap meet.
1: Will and Woody's swap meet.
0: Woody, we are turning trash into treasure again with our swap meet, and this time it's book to bling.
2: Paris gave us an old psychology textbook, and we're going to swap it all the way up.

0: scratching the scratchy.
1: Yeah.
0: If we scratch the scratchy and we win $150,000.
1: Yeah.
0: Then, I mean, this is just extraordinary for this radio show. Firstly, we buy Paris her $10,000 engagement ring.
1: Yeah.
0: And then we've still got $140,000 to just, I would imagine, have fun.
1: Yep. Why can't they give anything else we'd use it for? Certainly not donating it.
0: Whoa. anyway. And we'll pause there. Just let that sink in. That's the priorities of this radio show. We would rather have fun. So there's that side of it. And again, it's worth saying again, this is a psychic-backed scratchy. So this isn't just like we're scratching a random scratchy. This is a scratchy that a psychic said, no, you will win. Buy it on this particular day.
1: Yeah.
0: So again, keep that in mind.
1: Yeah.
0: On the other side of the coin, you don't scratch it.
1: Yeah.
0: And then you've still got the thought of what it could be. It could be $150,000,
1: yes,
0: as said by a psychic.
1: Yes.
0: And then I think if we left it unscratched, yes, we'd just be trading it today.
1: Okay, cool. So there's really only one question for me, really, in deciding whether we scratch or whether we don't scratch.
0: Mm-hmm.
1: And that is, how much do you believe, David, that he actually met a great psychic in the market and she actually told him that to go and buy a scratchy, and that is the scratchy we're getting? Because I'll give you a heads up, David lives in Queensland.
0: Mm-hmm.
1: Now I know that because Annalise, we have to send him the snake.
2: Yes. Yes.
0: How much is that? How much has that cost us?
2: $1,500. Yeah.
1: Now, if I'm David, how much does it weigh in the end?
2: Okay, I've passed that on. Oh, okay, I found out the price.
1: Not your job.
2: And I went,
1: not your job.
2: Campbell.
1: Yeah, cool.
0: We're paying $1,500.
2: About 20 kilos. For $1,500 for a snake that's worth $150.
1: Hey.
2: Yeah.
0: I love this bit. Okay. Mainly for the back of house.
1: We're sending $1,500 for a snake that's worth $150.
0: That's really funny.
1: That's awesome. That's going to David's house.
3: It's going to David's house. Right. And remember, we have no budget, so that's just coming straight.

0: We have to decide this before we make another trade.
1: I think with all this in mind, like if we're trying to trade a scratched scratchy that has won no money, we're effectively saying who wants a piece of paper?
0: We are. We're back to zero. But
1: I can't do that.
0: It could be maybe not 150,000. It could be thousands. It could be hundreds cash. Who knows? Yeah. I want your thoughts up next, Australia. Give us a call, Will and Woody.
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0: Will and Woody, hope you're having a wonderful drive home. We're brought to you by Glowbird Energy this afternoon. Woodrow, and we have potentially very, very valuable Scratchy.
1: Will and Woody's Swap Meet. 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
0: Okay, so we're trading every day on the radio, one item at a time.

0: be prepared to travel to Queensland if you do win anything.
1: Absolutely. Why is that? Absolutely, I am.
0: Well, yeah, so to my knowledge, if you have Queensland tickets, you can't claim them in New South Wales.
1: Oh, mate, if I've won 150K, I'll head over to Queensland. No issues.
0: Sounds like a boys trip to me then.
2: It does, Joshy.
1: Come with us, Joshy.
3: You're
1: in.
2: We'll fly first class to Queensland. We'll fly first class.
1: Hey, we've got a private jet.
2: Yeah, we'll have a
1: private jet.
2: Go to Sin City. Have a great time. Peter.
1: A week in Sin City, spending 140K. What do you think? Should we...
2: Couldn't possibly.
1: Should we scratch... Should we scratch the scratchy or leave it unscratched?
4: All right, hey, boys. First of all, Pete. I'm trying to strangle you guys through the phone.
1: Okay.
4: Absolutely don't scratch them.
1: Okay. Why, Peter? Okay. Why?
4: They are worth more to you unscratched than they are scratched.
2: Why?
4: Okay, you scratch them or you come up with $20. You're going backwards. You're not going forward.
1: It's sound reasoning, Peter. It's sound reasoning.
2: So right now, everyone else is living in this potential energy of the scratchies being anything. And that, I mean, that's why we made the trade with David initially, Woods, is because we were
4: like... You want to keep the value, boys. Yeah. You want to keep the value.
1: I mean, listen to us, Will. We're talking about getting private jets to Sin City. Like, you know, it's that excitement, that taste in
2: the air. Good on you, Peter. You sound like a smart man. You can have $100

0: wondering if I've made the right decision, but I think a snake taxidermy is pretty kind of cool.
1: I think it's pretty cool, mate. Awesome, I think mate. It's pretty cool. It was a great trade. Awesome. Look, the swap meet's going to be back in half an hour. We're going to be making another trade with those scratchies, so make sure you're tuning in for that. Thanks, David. Love it to hear your voice, mate. Yeah, listen to Will and Woody on your Wednesday afternoon.

0: Hazel's our 9-year-old. Remy's our 32-year-old. Debbie's our 66-year-old. Guys, I'll come to you in a second, but we really need the 83-year-old. So if your mum's 83 or your grandma's 83, get them out of bed and get them to call. Beautiful nap time. Beautiful nap time. If I'm 83, I'm having a nap at 4:30, mate. Hundy pee, then I'm having some warm milk. Now, the reason I'm getting these people of these specific ages to call is because, yep, firstly, I'm a student of science, as you know, Will.
1: Yeah, I do know that.
0: And I was pretty blown away by this study that some scientists have done recently. They did some brain scans on nearly 4,000.

0: I want full pie, baby.
1: Okay.
0: I want full pie.
1: Okay.
0: Give us a call if you're 83 years old.
1: And then we can test. Raw science.
0: So neuroplasticity is a thing we know a lot about now. So, and for those that don't know neuroplasticity, you can literally change your brain if you, for example, are more grateful in your life. So that's why people do gratitude journals and stuff.
1: Yep.
0: They can change their brain. So that's neuroplasticity. Well, but I think as you age,
1: yes,
0: your brain naturally changes as well.

0: Same question
1: Will
0: to
1: and Woody.
0: You. Hello, Remy.
1: Hello.
0: Hello. So, what do you most want in life, or what's most important to you, Remy?
1: So, what's most important to me at the moment, now I've hit 32, is owning my own house.
0: Owning your own house. Okay. Of course.
1: I wanted a V8 when I was 31, but now I'm 32, I want my own house.
2: Right. Wow. So the chemistry changed, Remy. The chemistry changed.
1: It changed.
0: Like a switch when you turned 32. It's all V8 Holden until 32.
2: Although, interestingly, for that demographic, they're both material things.
0: Good observation.
2: So my guess would be at Deb at 66. We're about to see a change.
0: Okay, let's find out. Hi, Deb.
3: Hi, it's a big change.
0: Okay, here we go. So you're 66 years old, Deb. Thanks for getting involved. What do you most want in life?
3: Probably good health so I can enjoy retirement.
2: There you go.
0: There you go. Okay.

0: 17 years.
1: Yes.
0: And it was time to
1: get rid of
0: go
1: it.
0: A bit more modern.
1: Oh, beautiful. And you can have yourself a $100 Fun Day Sweets voucher. That's for you. Now, I think it's worth checking in now, Woods, now that we've heard the different chemistry across the years.
2: Yes.
1: Back with Hazel, maybe. Hazel, you've heard all the different ages. You've heard people wanting different things, homes and health and good things for other people. Would you now change what you most want? Because you said a V8 Holden, does that now change?
3: Probably.
2: So what do you most want now, Hazel?
1: You've got this, Hazel.
2: Anything you want.
1: Hazel?
2: Should we give you traffic and ads to think about it or?
3: Yeah.
2: Wow, what a hook. So we're going to go to traffic. Up next, Hazel's going to tell us what she wants now.

0: Outstanding. That's outstanding. I don't think you took anything from the older people, but that's outstanding.
1: Good for you, Hazel. Good luck being a professional soccer player.
2: Yeah, very Thank
0: good.
2: You.
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1: Tell us, buddy, let's play. All right, it is Will and Woody. The swap meet's right up next, guys. I know a lot of people are texting in for this. Shout out to Lornell, who said, Will.

0: here. I'm taking all the risks.
1: That's cool.
2: I like that. What's the best thing you've made with the 3D printer?
0: A flamingo plant stand. I don't know.
2: That's pretty cool.
1: That's good.
0: Yeah, some frogs.
1: So it's not a big 3D printer, Anastasia.
0: No, and full disclosure, it's not mine. But it's okay it's my husband's and he's upgraded 3 times and I'm over the others sitting in my shed doing nothing.
1: Yeah,
0: okay. He won't get rid of them. Cool. He won't sell them. Mubby has come to the rescue. We're getting rid of it.
2: Love it. And we'll take it off your hands. Not yet, but we might. Sorry. We might. Okay, we might. We'll sorry, we'll sorry, see. Sorry. We'll Anastasia.
1: Hold the phone.
2: How much did it cost? Do you know how much you paid for it?
0: I reckon it would have been, his last one was over $2,000, $2,500, I think. This one, like it was just his first tester piece. I reckon at least $400 to $500.
2: Okay.
0: But I'm taking the risk with some scratches that aren't scratches that we don't know.
2: Okay, Anastasia.
1: Psychic endorsed scratches.
2: Thank you, Will.
1: Thank you very much, Anastasia. And I won't hear them mentioned any other way in this swap period, Woods.
2: It's not just any scratches.
1: They
2: exactly.
1: are psychic exactly. endorsed scratches from David from Queensland. And if David were here, he'd run you through it, but he tends to talk. Stacey, what are you offering us for the psychic endorsed scratches?
3: I'm offering a 9-inch grinder that my partner's boss has cut his ankle on and cut his ligaments and has only just gotten better from.
1: A grinder, an angle grinder.
3: A Makita one, yeah.
1: I thought you were talking about a coffee grinder.
2: I thought it was huge.
3: He didn't put his foot in the coffee grinder.
1: He didn't put his foot in the coffee grinder. All right, Stace. I mean, I imagine they're expensive angle grinders. Makita's a good product.
2: Sure, I've got no idea. It's not really my game. I like that it's been through an ankle.
1: On your Lee. Go on your Stacey. Nice. Let's go to Lee here. Lee.
2: Lee.
4: Yes.
1: What would you like to offer for the psychic endorsed scratches?
4: Look, I've got a signed limited edition. It's called $100 Bill Full House by Michael Goddard. It's actually from Las Vegas. And they're all sold out and I have number 303.
2: Could you kind of explain it a bit more to me,
1: Michael
2: Lee?
1: Goddard artist is an artist.
4: Michael Goddard artist. He was in the rock band. I can't think which one. And all his works get sold out. It's probably worth $3,000-$4,000 at least.
2: Oh.
4: At least.
1: Well, we're not art people, but let's...
4: Okay.
1: What's it... Right. Is it a print of his?
4: No, it's a glossy. Sorry, I can't.
1: Is it an original? What are we talking about?
4: No, it's not original. They're limited edition, but they're called glossies or something like that.
1: All right, someone's going to have to text us in and tell us what this is. If you're listening to this right now and you know what Lee's talking about, well, give us a call. If we're going to go to another song, we need to figure out what Lee's talking about. It sounds valuable. Can't make a trade on that yet. For everyone else listening, that's the yardstick. You know what the bar is now. So are you going to offer something more? We've got 3. Psychic indoor scratches from David. Mm-hmm. Unscratched. You could be, this is your fortune. This is your house deposit.
2: It's a helicopter. It's a jet ski.
1: If you would like to make a trade, offer us no money for your ticket to freedom. Will and Woody.
5: 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Who feels like travelling overseas right now? Cancelled flights?
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0: It is Will and Woody. I hope you're having a wonderful drive home right now. If you would like to make us a trade, this is going to be the last time we're going to do it today. So if we have two of David's, sorry, we've got a fistful of scratchies mm-hmm. that David has bought for $50. Mm-hmm. They were endorsed by a psychic.
1: She told him to buy the scratchies.
0: He wasn't going to buy them beforehand.
1: Yeah.
0: She had some big hits with him beforehand.
1: Yep.
0: God, they're sounding worse and worse, aren't they? It's time for
2: Will and Woody's Swap Meet. Swap the deal. Keep the good energy with Glowbird.
1: It's a guaranteed $150,000 that we are offering you. You
0: wow,
1: just have
0: you
1: to.
0: Can't, no, you, I mean, I want to go with you, mate. You know, I want to go with you. I don't think you can say that.
1: A psychic said.
0: I know a psychic said, like a psychic said, psychic certified. I don't think we can say guaranteed.
1: She was a market psychic, which means she's the best. That's where all the best go, the markets. Now, we've already been offered a lot of great things. That's all you have to do. Offer us something in return. We are trying to get a $10,000 engagement ring at the end of all of this. We've been offered a 3D printer, a 9-inch angle grinder. I always thought it was ankle grinder. A Michael Goddard artwork. Print, signed, limited edition. If our Google searching serves us right, it's worth thousands.
3: It's
1: worth like $7,000.
4: Yeah, there's one on here for worth $7,000, another one for $14,000.
1: That's phenomenal if that's all
0: that's
1: legit.
0: Good areas.
1: Let's take a couple more and then let's make a decision. So we got Tony here. Tony, what would you like to offer us for the psychic endorsed unscratched scratchies?
5: Matt, I'd like to offer you a 45 plus years old Scotch sealed bottle of scotch. Somebody gave it to my dad when I was 2 years old, and I'm 47 years old. And back then, it was a pretty expensive bottle because they got it from Japan. It is a scotch. It is not a Japanese whiskey, but it is a Scotland whiskey or a Scotch whiskey. And then, it's just a matter of... I think they were asking me about the brand. I'm just entering the house now, so I can tell you the brand.
0: All right, great. Okay, Tony, we'll come back to you so you can find out.
1: Thank you, Tony. Thanks for the hustle, Tony.
0: Because I mean, at the end of the day,
1: 45-year-old Scotch would be. Mm.
0: Yeah, but he might turn around and turn out it's Bundaberg. Janine here.
1: Rum.
6: Hi, Will and Woody.
1: Hi, Janine. Janine, what do you want to offer us for the scratchies?
6: I've got a pair of Adidas tennis shoes worn by Martina Hingis in the Australian Open and signed by her.
0: It's really heating up in here during
1: the Australian Open that she won, Janine?
6: I believe so.
0: All right. That's you have to check pretty. That, Janine. You've got some homework to do there as well. Donna.
7: Hi.
0: Hi, Donna. What would you like to offer for the psychic-endorsed scratchies?
7: Okay, I've literally got everything to set yourself up in a takeaway coffee food truck. I've got a commercial coffee machine with three outlets, about 10 years old, a Wega commercial coffee machine. I've got a coffee grinder, food processor, pie warmer, 1,000 coffee cups with the coffee lids and 1,000 plastic cups for smoothies with 1,000 straws. I've had it up on Gumtree for about $5,000. There you go.
1: Sorry.
0: Whoa.
1: There's a lot to take in there.
0: Whoa, there's
1: Donna,
0: a lot to take in.
1: So, Donna, were you running a cafe out of a van?
7: No. I have a pottery school and I was going to set up a takeaway coffee place with a girl. I bought all the equipment and then she did a runner on me.
1: Oh, sorry to
7: hear that. Yeah, I know, right? And I just want it gone.
0: Yeah, you've had it out there for a while.
1: So it's not currently in a van. You've just got all the gear to then...
7: All the gear. Yeah, it's a commercial coffee machine.
1: Donna, hold the line. This has really heated up.
0: Yeah, wow.
1: This is the hardest decision.
0: We've really gone, I mean, from three signed Taylor Swift CDs, we went to a 6-foot snake to unscratched scratchies. I mean, Australia, you've got an imagination because I know we're calling these psychic endorsed, but
1: they're psychic endorsed,
0: but it really whets the appetite. You can see where there's a bit of money in gambling, can't you, Woods? It really just gets the people going.
1: It's a good system. It works.
0: All right, so
1: we don't like it, but you can see how it's popular.
0: Anastasia has offered us the 3D printer for her husband's 3D printer worth $400 or $500.
1: I think it's gone though. Let's be honest, it gets better.
0: Stacey's offered us a 9-inch angle grinder, Makita, worth $350.

0: Yeah. She was about, I can't remember.
1: All right, yeah, cool. Lee, hold the line.
0: 400,
1: 500. Good for you, Lee. Good for you.
2: Hold the line.
1: Tony's got his dad's bottle of President Scotch, 45 years old.
3: So I might need to do a little bit more research, but from my Google search, it's only worth between $20 and $40 USD.
1: What's that?
2: Scotch.
1: Oh, the Scotch.
3: But I would have to look deeper.
1: Sorry, Tony.
3: I could take a photo of it.
1: Sorry, Tony. We're just finding out it's worth about $20.
0: What?
1: Go on your tone.
2: It's been sitting on it for 45 years. That's
1: direct. Have it tonight, Tone. Have it tonight.
2: Have it with dinner, Tony.
1: Janine. Okay, Wilbur. Janine's got the Adidas tennis shoes worn and signed by Martina Hingis at the Australian Open. Questioning whether or not that was the year she won. Do we need to check in with Janine? Janine, how do you know that Martina Hingis wore those shoes in the year that she won?
4: Well, I bought them at an auction, and it was not the pair that she wore in 1999.
2: Who won in 99? Was it Hingis?
1: Did she wear them? Did she wear them on the court?
4: Yes, you can actually see the scuff marks on the heels.
2: Oh wow! And she signed those shoes as well, which is pretty cool.
4: She did.
2: Phenomenal. I mean, my God!
1: Very good, Janine. That's good.
2: We've got the commercial coffee stuff.
1: And then we've got Donna's commercial coffee stuff, which is worth $5,000. Got the coffee machine, the cups, everything, to at least $5,000 worth of gear there. We're in the thousands. We've moved up. There's no doubt about that. We've gone up a level.
2: I would say this is the most important move we make there. At this point, they're all worth what?
1: I've got some information from a producer which is coming in here. Who wrote the last message in the chat?
3: I did. Joe.
2: What?
1: You said scratchies need to be scratched with us.
3: I want the person who's going to agree to give us their item for the scratchies to scratch the scratchies with us.
1: Why is that?
3: Because I want it to be on air if they win 150.
1: Oh, right, okay.
2: That's good for the radio show.
1: Sorry.
3: But I think they need to promise that.
2: Oh, okay.
1: Sorry, I thought you were saying we had to scratch the scratchies and that would have changed everything.
3: Oh, we covered that the last
1: good.
3: Hour, buddy.
1: All good.
2: Now, Will.
1: There's a lot going on here. I think I'm getting a migraine.
2: This is, oh my God.
1: A lot going on.
2: Do you want to turn the lights off? No, well, look at me. Just focus on me. Don't look at the light. Okay. Let's go to traffic. Okay,
1: no.
2: We have to. Let's decide.
1: We haven't got time today. Smallsy ran 10 minutes over. We're in trouble here.
2: That's because we were on his show.
1: We're in trouble.
2: For me, I think
1: we've got to save it.
2: For me, it's the commercial coffee gear, right? Like there is someone out there who'll go, I will put that in a van and that is my life. That is my business. It's $5,000 worth of coffee gear. Like that is, don't get me wrong, the tennis shoes, there'll be a tennis fan out there. But like, again, it gets niche. You've got to be a tennis fan. The Goddard artwork is, for mine, that close second.
1: Are we making?
2: Where are you at?
1: I feel like we're making a trade tomorrow.
2: What are you? You can't push it a day.
1: Well,
2: what if they get cold feet? They might. They're hot blooded. For me, Donna's the most legit. Like, sounds like she's been through a terrible time with a partner who, you know, did the runner on her.
1: Yeah,
2: she wants to get rid of it. There's a good reason behind it. With the other things. Could they be forged?
1: Wait, what do you guys think? I mean, not that I don't.
3: I think Woods is dead on. Everyone loves coffee.
2: Like I looked at that and I was like, I'd love to turn that into a van and get a little side hustle going.
1: Is the Vega machine unused, Donna?
0: It's WEGA.
1: Yeah, no, I know the brand. Is it unused?
0: No, it's not brand new. It's used. It's about 10 years old.
2: What does that mean? I don't know anything about coffee machines, Will.
1: Well, then.
0: So the cafe, the guy who owned it had the cafe next door to me. And I used to go there and get coffees all the time.
1: Is it a three dripper or a two dripper?
0: Yes, three. We've got the three and you've got the two milk things on either side.
1: Oh, I don't know, Woods. I don't know. I'm sorry, I don't know.
2: I don't know.
1: I think the art could be worth more.
2: Than the machine?

0: stuff again. We just paid $1,500 to move a snake. How much do you think it's going to take to move a whole worth coffee machine van down?
1: All right. Okay. I reckon we choose the artwork.
0: Let's do it.
1: Lee?
2: Yeah.
1: You've just got yourself a handful of scratchies, my friend.

0: But then you'll start getting into fueling, and then where do you put your fuel?
1: Fueling.
0: You want gels, you want...
1: Oh, no, no, mate, I'm not...
0: It's a slippery slide. All of a sudden, you'll do a 30K ride. And also, with your little injuries that you've got going on, it's unbelievable for you. You're just not sore anymore. And you'll wake up, you'll push it too hard one day, because you'll go, I just want to see what I'm capable of.
1: Yeah.
0: And you'll be better than you think.
1: Yeah.
0: Because you're a good guy.
1: Yeah, thanks.
0: And the next morning, you wake up and you go... I could do it again. I can't believe I could do it again.
1: Yeah, wow.
0: I reckon you should get a gravel bike. Because I don't reckon...
1: I have a gravel bike.
0: Yeah, but a good one. Oh, expensive. What you should do, go for a few more rides with your bike.
1: I don't think I have a bike. I just wanted to tell you that I went for a nice ride on the weekend.
0: It's good to have you on board, man.
1: There's 2 minutes left.
2: Yeah, I know.
1: There's another 2 minutes. We didn't even get to it.
2: I know. And I wanted to keep going.
1: Oh,
2: I would have loved to have kept going.
1: That is awesome.
2: That's not fair. You got me excited about maybe a shared interest between the two of us. I actually couldn't wait to go for a ride with you.
1: You actually did. I was really caught there.
2: You want to go for a ride?
1: No. Let's just be very clear. I do not want to go for a ride. But I was caught because I was enjoying stitching you up so much. But then, I could see... Once it got to a point, after you started talking for 30 seconds, I think it was the bit where I

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0: Hello there, it's Jonesy and Amanda driving you home right across Australia. Australian Fashion Week is happening now, man.
1: Well, there are a number of events that have been taking place in Sydney. One of them, as you read, Brendan, Carla Zampatti's Outdoor Australian Fashion Week, it led you to erroneously think she was still alive.
0: Well, it just said here, the torrential rain crashed Carla Zampatti's Outdoor Australian Fashion Week runway
1: show. Yes, but it's like,
0: show.
1: You know, Dior's no longer with us. Yeah, Chanel is no longer alive.
0: I forgot that she'd passed away.
1: Yeah.
0: Which is...

0: sad.
1: Yeah, but
0: because I think if Carla was still here, she would have said, well, let's put up a marquee.
1: Give everyone a poncho.
0: Because she's was a wise woman. I don't understand why all these people these days do these events outside Australia, by and large. You don't know what conditions you're going to have.
1: Well, that's right. There was a wet weather forecast. Guests arrived at the event, you know, in their best outfits, ready to be photographed, risking their blow dries for a chance to attend the ultra-exclusive catwalk, it says here. But things went pear-shaped because a second downfall
0: arrived.
1: And then
0: you've got A-listers like Tim Robards and Anna Heinrich, but, you know, both running for cover.
1: Running for cover. So you remembered their names but didn't know that Carla Zampatti had passed away. What about this, though? At Tamarama Beach, there's a big lot of beach stairs that lead down to the sand.
0: For those that aren't familiar, they nickname it Glamorama.
1: Yes.
0: Because it's a bit of a pose fest anyway.
1: And so they had models walking in various states. One person looks here like Ronald McDonald walking down the stairs in their various casual outfits and hats for the fashion parade. Mm. And one guy has decided to

0: That used to say, hey, I'm going to be live every day at 5 o'clock and wonder why people would try and ambush his broadcast.
1: Famously, David Bowie was in the film clip Ashes to Ashes. Do you remember that film clip?
0: Yes, I do.
1: And he's standing in front of a front-end loader and he's
0: dressed as a clown.
1: A clown. And this old guy walks through his shot and someone says, do you know who that is? And the old guy says, some C in a clown suit. Yeah.
0: David Bowie tells that story himself and said he was right.
1: And maybe that's what we all are.
0: Just stay indoors.
1: Yeah. Coming up, I'm looking forward to a bit of budgetary talk and
0: budgetary talk.
1: Mel Robbins, who I follow on Instagram and the like.
0: She's one of the world's most famous podcasters. I love that she has got a phrase that says stop buying stuff, basically, and people then just post the most ridiculous and expensive things they've ever bought. I think in light of the budget, let's do it.
1: Jonesy and Amanda driving you home with Jam Nation.
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1: Mel Robbins is one of the world's most famous podcasters. I guess she's a life coach. She's a full, you know, an amateur philosopher, I'm guessing. And lots of women turn to her for some interesting advice. Recently, she said this.
2: Stop spending your money on stupid
1: Stand aside, I say stand aside. And in light of the budget, I thought, let's look at some of the most ridiculous things we've ever bought, because let's celebrate blowing our budgets.
0: You are the person that says, I don't hate it, I'll buy it.
1: Are my hormones shopping with me today? And the answer is always yes. Once when the kids were little, I was just in a rage. Something had happened. I thought, I'm going to just go for a quick drive.
0: Couldn't have been anything I've done.
1: I'm going to go for a quick drive and buy a litre of milk. I came home with a singing and talking moose head that was mounted on the wall. That's what I bought. So that's the kind of thing that I do. Other people have responded to Mel Robbins. They've posted her saying this.
2: Stop spending your money on stupid
1: And then they've posted the pickle fountain that they've bought, or the man who's got tea sipping glasses, or the other guy who's got a shark head tomato sauce dispenser. Oh, I look at those and go, yes, please.
0: All of my purchases are all, they're all wise purchases.
1: I don't think so.
0: Yeah.
1: What about that painting thing?
0: The guy. Okay, this guy, he wanted to do a painting of me, a portrait painting.
1: Like his French ladies?
0: So I went to the art gallery. He was going to enter it into the Archibald Prize or something. So I sat there for ages with him. And at the end of it, he said, well, what do you want to do with this painting? And I said, I don't know.
1: Pressure to buy it.
0: Well, then I didn't want to buy it, a picture of myself. And he said, don't worry, it's for free. You can have it for free. I went, oh, okay, sure. And I said as a joke, I'll get a really ornate gold frame around it. He goes, well, I know someone. I can hook you up with that. He said, I'll tell you what, I'll go and get a frame for you. All right, yeah. Anyway, you know how much the frame cost?
1: Tell me.
0: $800. And I got nowhere to put it.
1: Well,
0: because if I put it on my house, it'll look like a tool.
1: Arndt painted me for his TV show. It's an enormous painting. And what a beautiful gift to be given.
0: Yep.
1: But I'd look like Mussolini if I had that in my house.
0: And you're all the family sitting there under dinner of...
1: And my eyes follow them around the room.
0: Of honourable...

0: spend it and it will come, which is terrible because I've spent money on ridiculous things.
1: You have bought some stupid stuff.
0: As I said, I went out to buy a litre of milk and came home with a talking moose head. Did sing.
1: What happened to that thing?
0: Well, it's a long story and that's for another time.
1: Hello, Jacqueline.
2: Hello.
0: Hello. Mel Robbins is saying this.
3: Stop spending your money on stupid
0: But what have you bought?
2: I bought an animated motion-detected monkey's head.

0: top opened up and there's a monkey that screams at you.
1: Oh, Jacqueline, you're a woman after my own heart.
2: $20 well spent.
1: I think so too.
2: Thank you, Jacqueline.
1: Thank you.
2: Noah has joined
1: Hello,
2: us.
1: Hello, Noah. Mel Robbins says this.
3: Stop spending your money on stupid
1: Ignore that. What did you buy?
4: Oh, so a couple of years ago, I was at a party and tried my luck with a few ladies and didn't have any luck. So in the Uber home, I was feeling sorry for myself and I ordered a Doctor Who David Tennant screwdriver off eBay. A week later, it's rocked up at the doorstep and I'm thinking, what kind of weirdo is effing sent me this? Until I check the bank statement.
2: It was you.
1: Is it any good, Noah?
4: I'm pretty sure it's broken, and as I've told this story, I kind of want to order another.
2: Sure. What does a Doctor Who screwdriver do, though?
4: I don't know. That makes you feel all right.
2: Right. So does it make a noise? Does it do?
4: Yeah. It makes a little bit of a buzz, but yeah, I guess you need a bit of a buzz to buy one, to be honest. You know,
1: what idiot bought this?
2: I think I'm seeing why you're having trouble with the ladies. maybe to keep that on the down low, the Doctor Who stuff.
1: Love it.
2: Jonesy and Amanda driving you home with Jam Nation.
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0: Hello there, it's Jonesy and Amanda driving you home. The budget was handed down last night.
1: Yes, you know, it's a strange time in the world, war in Iran, fuel prices so high, what's going to be happening, a lot of uncertainty. I think a lot of us are feeling we need to tighten our belts. Mel Robbins, of course, says this.
2: Stop spending your money on stupid
1: Well, stand aside.
0: You say otherwise. We've had some good ones so far.
1: We've had a Doctor Who screwdriver and an animated monkey head with human hair. These are the things we're encouraging people to share with us that they've bought.
0: Jenna, one of the top people, one of the up-and-comers at this radio network is here. I can't imagine you making any sort of stupid purchase, Jenna.
3: A few years ago I was on a cruise and I thought I'd participate in the art auction. Because it was a lot of fun and there's not much else you can do on the cruise.
0: Yeah.
3: And I...
0: Oh, you bought a master, like Cezanne, Manet, Monet.
3: Yeah, I guess you could say that. It was a Scooby-Doo poster.
1: How much was that?
3: It came to... So I just saw the receipt again just to confirm this. It came to exactly $694.
1: Oh, God. Had you meant to buy something or you got swept up in it?
3: No, I just got swept up in it.
1: Yeah.
0: Margaritas.
1: You've got it hanging up on your wall at home.
3: Yes, I do.
0: $694.
1: For a Scooby-Doo poster.
3: Yes, it's a poster and it's signed, like it's a, got
1: signed
3: a little,
1: by Scooby-Doo.
3: It's got a little sticker verifying that it's real.
0: Okay,
3: that I talked to an art dealer and they said they stick that on anything.
0: Yeah, right.
1: And what do you mean it's real? It's a real poster.
3: Yeah, apparently.
0: $694. How are you ever going to buy a house?
3: I have.
1: She has.
0: Okay. Nick has joined us.
1: It's made of cards. Hello, Nick.
4: Hey, hi, Scooby.
1: Did you sign it, Nick?
4: How you going, guys?
0: Good, thanks, mate.
1: Nick.
4: I'm actually sitting here having a beer with my puppy dog listening to your show, and he's stolen my slipper, and it's freezing cold, raining.
1: Oh, well.
4: But I just wanted to ring up and say I'm 60 almost, and grew up with four boys, so a bit wild. And one Father's Day, we decided to buy the old man a hairdryer.
1: Oh.
4: And you're probably thinking, what's the problem with that? Well, the old man was bought as a badger.
1: Ah. So was that old man you, Nick?
4: No, my father.
1: Oh.
0: And did he appreciate it?
4: Well, he didn't understand it really, but there was a bit of interior magic behind it. Four boys, long hair. But anyway, we just went out there and just thought we'd just buy him a hairdryer. So that's what you do when you're stupid, 13, 14, 15, 16.
1: Yeah, and you don't have money to spare at that age.
0: Yeah, hairdryers don't grow on trees,
1: Nick. No, they don't. That's an expensive purchase for young men.
4: Love your show, guys.
0: Thank you.
1: Thanks. Nick's wrapped us up. Thanks, Nick. Hope you get your slipper back. Thank you, Nick.
0: Have a beer for me. Thank you for all your calls. Coming up, $2,000. You could buy a lot of stupid stuff with that. Instagram is on its way. Jonesy and Amanda driving you home with Jam Nation.
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1: Hello there, it's Jonesy Demander driving you home with Jam Nation. A lady came up to me this morning and said, that podcast that Amanda's banging on about.
2: It's not a podcast. Ryan, please play the music from Outlander.
3: Sing me a song.
2: Just a moment.
3: That is gone. Say goodbye.
1: Yeah, right.
2: Just breathe through it. Sam Heughan, who plays Jamie in Outlander.
1: Yep. And we've had him on the show, and
2: he's a very nice man. I've met him. He's lovely. Well, he's doing a thing. It's called Audio Erotica, and it's from a company called Quinn. And I spoke about it yesterday, where they get a variety of people to read, I guess, short stories, erotica stories for women. And this the one he's reading.

0: sleep.
1: Oh, okay.
0: And the sight of Olivia has awoken it.
2: He got my name wrong, but fair
0: Ravenous.
2: Enough.
1: The old stag.
0: Greedy. And I want to know what room she's staying in.
1: Yeah, right.
2: Any more information you'd like to know, Brendan? Yeah. Anything else you'd like
1: well,
2: to
1: know? Well, I just, you know, and yesterday you derided me. You
2: what
1: said
2: do you
1: that
2: mean?
1: I could, I said, could I possibly do that?
2: I think I said, sure
1: no,
2: you
1: no,
2: can.
1: No, no, no, no, no. This is what you said.
2: People,
1: so could I do this?
2: If they ask you to.
1: Okay.
2: I don't know if your 80s DJ kind of voice would do it unless I feel like buying a packet of smokes and a long stop block of rock. Maybe that does it for some people, I don't know.
1: That's what you said.
2: Have I hurt your feelings?
1: And it's long block of non-stop rock.
2: Oh.
1: Thank you. I just feel I'm a voice actor. I've done many voices for many, many things. I reckon I could read the most boring text and make it Sam Heughan sexy. Because I need a side hustle. This Dream Factory is not going to last forever.
2: So what are you proposing?
1: I'm just going to prove to you.
2: Are you going to read something in a sexy voice? I would make me very uncomfortable.
1: Would that make this old stag happy?
2: Which one of us is the stag? I don't even know.
1: I just want to prove to you that I can do this.
2: All right. Do it.
1: Because, you know, and I spent a night tossing and turning.
2: Oh, well, you're happy.
1: That's your insult.
2: All right. So do it.
1: That's coming out.
2: Oh, wow.
1: Jonesy demanded.

0: Jonesy and Amanda driving you home. Your boyfriend, Sam Heughan. He might be a dab hand in a kilt and doing whatever he does in that show.
1: Acting, being Jamie Fraser, being handsome, being strong.
0: Yeah.
1: I need to put on my sponge chin strap when I hear this.
0: Righty-o.
1: And now he's reading audio erotica.
2: All I want is to hear her voice again. Ask if she's read anything good lately. If she followed the moon mission, what she thinks about anything.
1: You claimed that you could do that.
0: What I was saying, because you insulted me yesterday,
1: No, I didn't.
0: Well, I could do that. This is what you said.
1: People,
0: so could I do this?
1: If they ask you to. Okay. I don't know if your 80s DJ kind of voice would do it, unless I feel like buying a packet of smokes and a long stop block of rock.
0: You know, I don't talk.
1: Maybe that does it for some people. I don't know.
0: I don't talk like that.
1: Well, you've boasted that you could you could make any text
0: and
1: sexy.
0: I was thinking about this, so confident that I am. I'm going to show up your boyfriend here. I can read any boring text and make it sexy because right now at the moment I'm working on my seawater pump on my boat motor.
1: Mm-hmm.
0: And I was just reading the text, the instructions that I got online.
1: Oh, okay. You're going to make it sexy.
0: Well, I was reading this morning as I was going about my business, and I thought, you know, and I was reading it out loud. And I thought, yeah, this sounds sexy. But my thing is, your boyfriend's just got all this trickery. He's got sound effects.
1: I'll give you some trickery. Let's do it. Let's play some music.
0: Well, he's going to put some of that music on, Ryan. Okay.
1: So tell me when you're starting.
0: Changing the O-ring in your seawater pump.
1: Have you started?
0: Shut off your sea cock. Check for leaks. Remove your hose from either side of the pumps. Undo the two nuts that hold the flange.
1: Oh, God.
0: Pull gently as the sea pump releases from the...

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0: Instagram is here. That's sexy.
1: Is it?
0: Jonesy and Amanda driving you home with Jam Nation.
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2: Any money. Jonesy and Amanda's.
3: Right on, 10 questions, 60 seconds on the clock. You can pass if you don't know an answer. We'll come back to that question if time permits. You get all the questions right, $1,000.
4: You can make it $2,000 by answering a bonus question, but it's double or nothing.
3: Leanne is on the, well, in Mornington. I'm just presuming she's on the Peninch.
4: Hello, Leanne.
5: Hello, how are you?
4: Leanne? We're very well. Let's see if we can give you some money. It hasn't gone off for a while.
3: You
4: Let's
3: don't want
4: me
3: to do any
4: day.
3: Of my audiobook readings for changing the saltwater pump on a Vitus diesel engine, Leanne?
5: Hey, can I just ask you to say something for me, Jonesy?
3: Yes, certainly.
5: I want you to say, no need, my darling. I'm making delectable sticky pork stir fry in your sexy voice.
3: Okay. No need, my darling. I'm making delectable sticky pork stir fry.
5: Oh, yes.
4: What, are you actually making that? Whose voice do you, who are you replicating, Leanne?
5: Oh, that ad on TV that I just love.
3: Isn't that ad?
4: I haven't seen
3: the
4: it.
3: The wife comes home and she's married to Johnny Suburbia, but he's this hunky, like Spanish dude,
4: right,
3: making sticky pork.
4: That's right. Sticky
5: pork.
3: It's delectable. It's delectable, Leanne.
4: I'll have to look out for that.
3: Yeah, I think Leanne and I have got something going on.
4: Yeah, well,
3: here.
4: Let's
3: I'm
4: see if we can parlay your sexual
3: chemistry, Leanne,
4: into winning some money.
5: Oh, here we go.
4: 10 questions, 60 seconds. If you're not sure, say pass, we might have time to come back. All right, Leanne, here we go. Here comes question number one. What's half of 10?
5: 5.
4: Question 2. Finish this. Humpty Dumpty sat on a
5: wall.
4: Question 3. MVP stands for what?
5: MVP.
4: MVP.
5: Mm. Pass.
4: Question 4. Which vegetable is famous for helping you see in the dark?
5: Carrots.
4: Question 5. Rhinoplasty is surgery on which body part?
5: Your nose.
4: Question 6. Which chess piece has a horse's head?
5: A horse head? Huh?
4: Oh, no, you made something. It's the knight.
3: Horse head.
5: Oh, the knight. I never
4: You're confusing it with a mafia bedtime story.
5: Oh, I am.
3: Oh,
5: and
3: Leanne.
5: Hey, that was fun.
4: MVP is most valuable player.
3: Yeah.
4: As Jonesy is, obviously, in the voiceover stage.
3: I could have been your knight, Leanne.
4: Actually, Leanne, we are going to put it to a whip poll as to whether people would rather hear Jonesy or Sam Heughan read audio erotica.
3: Well, Leanne, we'll start with you. What would you rather? Sam Heughan, big show off pants, or me reading erotica?
5: You.
3: Thank you,
5: Jonesy.
3: Leanne.
4: Vote
3: that's
4: for Jonesy.
3: One, that's
4: I think you were leading the witness, but still a vote for
3: Leanne,
4: you.
3: Leanne, thank you.
4: All right,
3: thank you very
4: we
3: much.
4: Might put that to a whip poll next.
3: If you would like to register to play Instagram, jonesyandamanda.com.au. I'm happy, I'm going confident for this whip poll. Jonesy and Amanda driving you home with Jam Nation.

0: Jonesy Demander, driving you home. Well, the other day that you said that my 80s DJ voice would not be fit to do the work of your boyfriend, Sam Heughan.
1: I did not think you would be kind of emotionally available and sexy enough, no offence, to read some, I keep going to call it autoerotica, about cars, audio erotica. Sam Heughan sounds like this.
2: All I want is to hear her voice again. Ask if she's read anything good lately. If she followed the moon mission. What she thinks about anything at all. I thought I killed this thing inside of me, but it's only been in one long, deep sleep.
1: That's him reading 3 Days in Galloway.
0: He doesn't want to know anything about that.
1: What do you mean?

0: until the O-ring seats in the flange.
1: Oh, sure. Bob the Builder's just joined Grindr. But well, does you, it do you, it for you? Does
2: this is going to backfire on your face. Well,
1: maybe. Maybe people want to hear that. And I'm open to whatever anyone says. We're going to put it to our whip poll.
2: Whip poll.
0: When we need a definitive answer on what the community thinks on any given subject.
1: Audio erotica read by Jonesy or Sam.
0: Yeah. Jonesy and Amanda driving you home with Jam Nation.
3: Let's be honest. Who feels like travelling overseas right now? Cancelled flights?
4: Attention, please.
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0: Jonesy and Amanda driving you home. I never thought I would be the subject of the whip poll. The whip poll is when we need a definitive answer on what the community thinks about any given subject. Today, audio erotica. Apparently it's a thing.
1: Well, it is a thing, and I've subscribed to a thing called Quinn, where certain people read small, sort of erotic stories, short stories. Sam Hewen from Outlander is doing it.
2: All I want is to hear her voice again. Ask if she's read anything good lately.
0: Yeah, yeah. And you poo-pooed me reading this. I said, I could read that. Mm. You poo-pooed it. I made something very unsexy, i.e. the saltwater pump of a Vetus diesel engine, the changing thereof, sexy. Remove your hose from either side of the pumps. Undo the two nuts. But hold the flange. There's some old sea captains going, oh, you keep talking
1: that. I put it to you that you've cherry-picked the terms.
0: I haven't cherry-picked anything. Well, cherry, that's sexy. I'm just going to put it to the whip poll,
1: and I accept
0: what the outcome
1: is. Sam or Joan, what do you mean you accept the outcome? Like you've got a

0: future that you may have to make decisions on.
1: I might have to leave this pop scan.
0: Maybe. Emma in Quakers Hill. Hi, Emma. Who would you rather hear read erotica?
2: Definitely Jonesy. You know, I think Sam might have the looks, but Jonesy, you've got the voice and you can read me to sleep any night of the week.
0: Oh, that's a read you to sleep. Thank you, Emma. He's got the looks. You've just got the voice. It's a bit of a backhanded compliment.
1: Just to ignore you.
0: And you can read me to sleep.
1: Josie in Hillside.
0: Hello, Josie.
3: Hello.
0: Who would you prefer, Josie?
3: Definitely Jonesy. I could not stop laughing.
0: Okay.
1: Thanks, Josie. Lucy's in Penrith.
0: Hello, Lucy. Who would you rather, Jonesy or Sam?
4: Jonesy.
1: Okay. Thank you, Lucy. It's all Jonesy here.
0: Yeah. Mandy's stop laughing. It'd put me to sleep.
1: Mandy's in Melbourne.
0: Hi, Mandy. Who would you rather read erotica?
5: Definitely Jonesy. Jonesy, you can grease my O-ring any day.
0: Oh, that's good. Okay, that's one positive.
1: Catherine's in Melton.
0: Okay, over to you, Catherine. Who would you rather?
6: Jonesy.
1: Thank you, Catherine. Please. Okay. If you ask nicely.
0: AJ's in Hoppers Crossing. Over to you, AJ. Our final call. Jonesy or Sam?
7: Hell no, Jonesy. Just no.
1: Okay. Well, but that's good. It's one bloke. But all the chicks are digging it.
0: Yeah, most of them said they thought it was funny, and one said she'd like you to put it to sleep.
8: Righto, you two.
0: Sam's better
8: That's
0: looking.
8: Enough.
0: But still, Brendan, you have won. Congratulations. And if Quinn comes calling asking you to read something, okay. And you have
1: Imagine
0: to go.
1: I've got a doggied copy of Penthouse if I start reading the old letters to the forum.
0: No, because these are stories for women, so you'll be bored.
1: Okay. We will be back again tomorrow.
0: I've enjoyed this enormously.
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3: 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Good morning, Rio.
4: Good morning.
3: Good morning, Pats.
5: Morning.
3: And good morning, Alex.
6: G'day.
3: Now, before the show, I asked the team, what do you know about last night's budget? What can you tell me? And it was a collection of half thoughts. Rio said good news for the sick.
4: That's what it says.
3: That's one of the headlines.
4: It's great news.
3: Great news for the sick. If you're waking up and you're sick this morning, good news. High five yourself.
4: You're actually
3: a big budget winner. Chalmers has got your sick back. Pats, what are the top headlines about the budget?
5: That's a million dollar question, isn't it? The winners and the losers of last night. He has Jim Chalmers, old mate Chalmers, has confirmed a
3: Jim the Snake Charmer.
5: $250 tax offset, which we have known about for about a week now. It's coming. So the relief is coming, but not immediate. We won't get that till 27, 28.
3: Bloody hell, bit of a wait, isn't it? What were we meant to do before then?
5: I know.
3: Why can't we have it now, today?
5: Give it to me now.
3: Please, Daddy. Let me go down the milk bar.
5: There's also the winding back of negative gearing and capital gains tax concessions. So basically this will mean about 75,000 extra young people will be able to access housing a lot easier, which is good for them.
3: That's a great thing.
5: That is a good thing. But older Aussies, probably among some of the biggest losers from last night, missing out on tax breaks and facing higher private health insurance premiums, which is not good.
3: Well done, Patsy. Did you watch it last night?
5: I did. Of course I did, yes.
3: That's incredible.
5: Yes, yes, we watched it.
3: And Alex, did you watch it?
6: No, I was putting kids to bed.
3: Well done. Well done.
6: Yeah.
3: All right, so just a warning today, guys. If I was to have a show forecast right now, it's cloudy with a chance of producer Caitlin Stories. Now, normally it's pretty terrifying if I know there's one in the loose mix, but there's apparently a threat of two stories today.
6: That is.
3: And one we had yesterday, and she said it's ready to come back. I don't want to hear about that Brody story. I didn't really want to hear it yesterday. Certainly don't want to hear it polished up and buffed up for prime time this morning at 8. Luckily, we had it towards the end of yesterday's show. I don't think it's a prime time one about that Brody on the doorstep that was ordered. For what are the odds? It's not coincidence if an umbrella that you've ordered in the post arrives and is at the doorstep.
4: Maybe we missed something on the first listen.
3: It's how the whole system works. How did that get there? Did someone order this?
4: I did.
3: I did.
4: What are the odds?
3: And paid. What are the odds? Do I win the vouchers? So we have a severe warning today of cloudy with a chance of producer Caitlin Stories.
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Christian O'Connell's show. Guys, during the next 45 minutes, I am with you, but I am also got an open tab right now about what is happening in England in the EPL, my home team, Southampton. It is 1-1 at the moment. The second

0: half as a starter. They're fighting for promotion back into the Premiership. It's worth millions to the club. Pride, everything.
1: Massive.
0: Huge.
1: Christian, yes, I'm keeping an eye on it as well. One hole at the moment.
0: Yeah. Hello. So if we beat Middlesbrough, mm-hmm. we then go into a trip to Wembley where we will play Hull. The winner of that game gets promoted. However, sadly, even if Southampton win now, because of an incident called Spygate, where someone connected to the club may have recorded a secret training session against...

0: And it's all legit. It's all legit. And they were interviewing the singer, Craig David.
1: Oh, God, that's a blast from the past.
0: Outside Southampton's ground, talking on Spygate. He's a massive fan.
2: Oh, right.
0: The talking head they had about this was the singer. Do you remember 7 days
3: away,
0: that beat? Walking away. It was Craig David back Southampton to win the race to be promoted. Like, what's it got to do with Craig David?
3: Do it for Craig.
0: He's not reassuring me right now. Love the song, CD, but not the backing of the club. All right, so Three Word Wednesday. What's yours, Rhea? How's your week gone so far?
3: Mine is dentist Russian roulette. I had to go get a filling yesterday. I chipped my tooth from crunching on popcorn seeds.
0: Oh no, the kernels.
3: The kernels.
0: They're so tough, aren't they?
3: I know, it's my weakness.
0: Yes. Signed, you're an adult. You get a filling from a popcorn kernel.
3: And the dentist clinic I go to, they're husband and wife. But it's Russian roulette because the wife is quite scary. And
0: so both dentists?
3: Both dentists, yes. It's sort of like got a good cop, bad cop thing going on.
0: How does it work out who treats you?
3: I don't know. That's why you go there and you get whoever's available, wow. The husband or the wife. Yeah. So I'm like, please, please, please, please, husband. Because the wife always scolds me. Last time I got in trouble for
0: accusing you of not flossing and stuff like that.
3: Yes, not flossing, but also drinking too much kombucha. Apparently.
0: Oh, you rebel. Wow. Too much kombucha.
3: That's why I got a lot of...
0: The old kombucha kids back in at 2 o'clock today. Feeling, winning, winning.
3: But the husband's really, really nice and sweet. And
0: I have some kombucha right now. Let's share a bottle.
3: He said, I've got the straightest teeth he's ever seen.
1: Oh,
0: wow,
1: yeah. Wait.
0: But then you had to have a filling yesterday.
3: Yeah, had to get a filling.
0: It's awful, isn't it?
3: Sucks. Had to numb it and that's painful.
0: Yeah. Then you've got that kind of fat lip for the rest of the day.
3: Yes.
0: You keep chewing it, don't you? You want it to wake up. Then you look in the mirror and you made yourself bleed.
3: Yes. And they keep my tongue is so drawn to my tooth now.
0: Just the noise of that whirring of that drill. It's horrendous.
3: A worst. And
0: and a spray of all that water.
3: So triggering. How are you so good at making that sound?
0: Because it's like
3: a
0: nightmare. It's just a nightmare. Oh. That suction. And then they start to interview in there.
3: Yeah, ask me stuff.
0: As if it's like, I didn't realise this was in the Graham Norton show. Your legs are up in the air. They're like, are you going anywhere?
3: My legs are up in the air.
0: Oh, they are on mine. It's the only way. The only way to have a good look in there is to have me inverted my legs up in the air. Why are my pants off?
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0: Christian O'Connell Show, your three-word Wednesday, excuse me. Teeth extraction day. Ooh. Some Alexander will get ready for the old... Christian, my three words. What dentist, Christian? I want to go to Rio's dentist. Get the good cop. I'm only going to ask for the guy.
1: No, I don't want my cover to be blown.
0: Christian, it's my 64th birthday today. Happy birthday, Chris. I'm going with older, wiser, dangerous.
2: Ooh. Yeah.
0: Foggy on the road. Santo is tired, sore, cold. My three-word Wednesday is katsu stain tears.
1: Katsu?
0: Oh, yeah. I made a homemade katsu curry yesterday.
1: Oh, with the cubes.
0: Yeah. Mm. And... my daughter was wearing her favourite jeans. I didn't know they were her favourite jeans, but sadly, under the plate, as I served it to her so we could eat our dinner on our laps and watch the final episode of the brilliant Rooster, it had the katsu sauce, obviously, that contains turmeric. Turmeric is a stainy spice.
1: Yes.
0: It's word, in a sauce format. Yes. Smeared across her favourite jeans.
2: Oh.
0: She cracked it. 4 hours.
2: Oh.
0: Oh, God. You would have thought it was like acid on them. So, oh, God, these are my favourite jeans. I went, listen, I'll try and get it out. It's probably going to come out. Mm. I said, take them off right now. I can wash them. I said, if they're not, I'll buy you a new pair. They don't make them anymore.
2: Oh,
0: I said, these look suspiciously like...

0: in.
1: And you didn't put them in the dryer, did you, afterwards?
0: No, no,
1: okay,
0: no.
1: Okay.
0: But, team, I got them out. The stain's not there.
2: Well done.
0: Yes. So this morning they're folded. They are on the kitchen, on the kitchen top with a note just saying, sorted, Dad.
1: Well
0: done. All is good
1: well
0: in the world. What a, guys, what a story. What a moment.
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19: 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Now that's something to think about.

0: I may be part of a serial shibby right mate moving operation. My wife and I splashed out one of those fancy Tempur-Pedic beds full of NASA technology and a price tag that were to match. The delivery guys arrive. One older bloke who looked like he'd been doing it for 30-odd years and a young apprentice. That's always, that's always there. It's always, that's the split. Old guy's been in the game too long with bust knees and backs and the next gen. My wife answers door, tells him the bedroom is upstairs. The senior guy says, mind if we take a look? At this point, I do what any conflict avoiding husband would do. I quietly shut myself in the downstairs study. I'm there with you. I do the same. About 8 steps into our corridor, I hear the old guy say, ma'am, this is a 2-quarter landing staircase, which in training language means I'm not sure we're going to be able to get it up there.
1: Oh.
0: The bloke sighs and says, we have to give it a go. Now, for context, Christian, this bed base weighs 110 kilos.
2: Oh, my Lord.
0: And it's packed with NASA technology.
3: It's heavy.
0: They're hauling this thing slowly, stopping every few steps. I hear the old-timer mutter, it's days like this, I wish I was retired.
1: No.
0: Meanwhile, the younger one, gasping for air behind him, says, is it always like this?
3: It's us on the show.
0: They eventually got it up there. And Christian, there's been talk amongst my wife and I of selling our place, but we can never get it back down. If you buy the place, you'd have to. It's never, ever leaving the upstairs bedroom. Renzo, great story. I'll send you a prize. That's very, very good.
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10: Christian O'Connell Show. Okay, moving large objects. We're looking for your stories. This is a great one from Craig. Christian, when I became a bus driver, we had to get our licenses at a third-party driving school. We had quite a crazy instructor. And midway through doing the supervised round of a route, he said, oh, I've bought a just brought a rowing machine off Marketplace. We need to drop by this lady's house. Christian, we're driving a huge bus. He said it was now going to be part of some testing, parking it outside a residential address, an entire bus, going in and getting the rowing machine while he sat in the bus. Then we had nowhere to put it but down the middle of the bus.
11: Oh, the perfect spot.
10: And he said it was another way to measure our smoothness, because if we braked and accelerated too hard, the seat would slide along and back,
11: perfect,
10: making a loud noise. I guess like a spirit level.
11: Yes, yes. Genius.
10: What a great guy. It's like Top Gun trick. Craig, thank you very much for your story. You know, we had some great stories yesterday about moving very large things, but the one I'm hoping for, the Holy Grail, is a big piano.
11: Oh, I've got the Holy Grail for you. Yes.
10: What do you got, an upright or a grand?
11: A grand.
10: Whoa.
11: One of the big boys.
10: Yeah.
11: I was a student in Sydney back in the day, and I was living in a very dodgy share house. Me and three other housemates had to move house maybe 500 metres down the road. He had
10: must have been really dodgy, those guys, if you've got a grand piano.
11: Yes.
10: Ah, toffee nose kit.
12: Oh, chaps. Rotten luck. We're going to have to move down in Bloody Bone and take the piano with us. And don't forget the oboe, will you?
13: Rupert, have you got it?
12: Rupert, Sebastian.
13: Sebastian.
12: Wake up, Sebastian. We're going to have to move it. Please, I've only just had it tuned by the tuner.
11: We didn't even have our butler in the house.
12: Oh, my God.
11: Thank you very much.
12: The worst of times. Dodgy area with our piano.
10: Our real student story, moving our piano.
11: So tuned.
10: What a load of nerds. And, of course, someone on this show does a great impression of a nerd.
14: Got my geek on yesterday.

0: because we're on 5-acre blocks. He heard me scream and he come flying over, a little Lebanese guy, gorgeous man.
1: They are.
0: She hurdled the fence and came across and I said, just turn it off, just turn it off, I'm screaming. And he said, what are you doing? I said, I was moving my couch. But his little kid came over at the same time.
1: And even smaller Lebanese kid. She's got the small Lebanese man and then mini little kid.
2: Gorgeous.
0: No,
2: kid.
0: He's
1: beautiful kids,
0: six,
1: they are.
0: He's got six kids, I can tell you. And and I had to stop swearing because I couldn't swear in front of the little boy.
1: Wait, I tell you what, if my leg was crushed, I'm swearing. I don't care how old you are, little nipper. You're hearing some really bad language, the likes you've never heard of before, and in some of it in Lebanese.
0: I tell you, after this, he took me to the hospital, and in front of him, I had to say my weight in the hospital, and I said, you tell anyone and you're a dead man.
1: Under that mower.
0: I said, is this your husband? I said, oh, no, he's my neighbour.
1: Oh, I wish. Love a little Lebanese fella.
0: Oh, God. Gorgeous family. Gorgeous family.
1: Stunning.
2: Very discreet as well, the Lebanese people.
1: Yeah, they won't say a thing about a lady's some weight.
0: Well, I actually didn't think he could actually hurdle the fence, but he did.
1: I'm also going to give you two. Listen, Leanne, this is a great story. I'm also going to give you $250 to spend at Chemist Warehouse. What are the odds? Two incredible wild stories. And how's that leg? So is it all right?
0: It took an operation to fix it. Wow. It was cracked and a screw went in. She goes, is that hole usually there? I said, no, that's where the screw went in. It's okay. I was very calm at that stage and I said, oh, I'm very calm. And Sam went, no, you're not. You're in shock. It's okay.
1: And the little Lebanese fella, is he still living next door?
0: I moved down to Melbourne and they had six children. Oh, just a gorgeous family. Yeah.
1: Oh, well, listen, lovely stuff. I better go now. We got the news. But lovely to talk to you. Take care.
0: Thank you.
1: Bye-bye.
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Christian O'Connell's show. All right, so I got one of the team, our audio wizard producer, Lockie, to do really hard upon work today. One thing to watch last night.

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0: was the Russians.
1: Christian O'Connell's show. Due to the popularity of Budget Bingo, there's a new feature being born. Maybe we should take a TV show once a week, ask you how many times a word was said. Lockie, now he's done such great work on this. So it could be dish in an episode of MasterChef. If he moans at all about what I'm saying right now, then we get him to a game of footy. How many times was the word ball said? Maybe do song bingo as well. How many times did she say the look in that?
2: A lot. She loves saying it in that.
1: Lockie, you got an hour to make the look remix, okay? All right, so play along. This is every single mention of the word budget in last night's budget. First person to guess the correct amount. The most common guesses at the moment are over 50. The most recent guess at the moment is 220. Jenny says 222. Oh. Well, Christian says wrong. Count again. Budget bingo.
3: Important and ambitious budget. Budget, budget, budget, budget, budget, budget, budget, stronger. Budget, budget, budget, budget, budget, budget, budget, budget. This budget, budget, budget, budget, budget, budget, budget, budget, budget, deficit, budget, budget, budget, budget. This budget, budget, budget, budget, budget, this budget, budget, budget, budget, budget. I commend this bill and this budget to the House.
1: One last one. It's so hard to count them all, isn't it?
2: You know when you hear it so many times as well, you go, is that the right word? Budget. Yes. Am I saying that right? Budget.
1: It's actually driven producer Lockie crazy. All right, the session guest is Rosie. Good morning. How many times was budget said?
4: I'm thinking budget was said 42 times.
1: So close, but it's not the right answer. Tough luck, Rosie. Oh. Let's go to, sorry. Tessa, good morning. How many times?
5: Hi.
1: Tessa, what's your guess? Morning, Tessa.
5: Yeah. Morning. I think it's 38.
1: 38. So close, but it's not the wrong answer. Sorry. Thanks for trying. Have a good day.
5: That's all right.
1: I've told you yesterday. Easy with cutting them on and off. Huh? Piano fingers. Shane, good morning, Shane.
6: Morning, Christian. Team, how are you guys?
1: We are good, Shane. Let's see if you can guess the right amounts of the word budget in last night's budget. We'll give you $250.
6: I thought it was 40.
1: Well done. Right on the nose.
6: Oh, wow.
1: 40. You get the payout the year before the rest of us do. You win your $250 now, Shane. Well done.
6: That's awesome. Thanks so much, guys. I always listen to you every morning.
1: Thank you very much, Shane. Enjoy spending your $250. Yes, it was 40 times up from last year. It was 27 mentions of budget last year, in case you want to play along. Lockie, same time next year for Budget Bingo.
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0: Christian O'Connell's show. Time now for today's What Are the Odds? Your stories of coincidence and chance. Call in now, 13 55 22. Got a great one here. Who doesn't want to hear the legend, the story of Kiwi Richard?
1: Oh, tell me more.
0: This comes from Mick, new listener in New South Wales. Welcome to the show, Mick. Christian, years ago, I was driving trucks through Eastern Europe. One of those routes, I met a guy that everyone called Kiwi Richard. Memorable name, memorable guy. Fast forward several years to when I recently bought a place in Wollongong. I was chatting with the couple renting it out. They mentioned they used to live in Bondi. I said, oh, yeah. Whereabouts? They named the street. Then they say, yeah, we used to live next door to this guy. Everyone called him Kiwi Richard.
2: Oh, wow.
0: Out of all the people in all the towns, my new tenants just happened to be the old neighbours of the guy I met driving trucks the other side of the world. Kiwi Richard, what are the odds?
3: Believe it or not.
0: Mick, I love that. That's great. All right, we've got one here. Kathy, good morning.
4: Good morning. How are you?
0: I'm good, Kathy. Welcome to the show. What's your story for us, mate?
4: You wouldn't believe the odds.
0: I wouldn't.
4: My husband left the birdcage open. A couple of birds got out. 4 days later, I've gone to a friend's place who lived like a few blocks away and went to the front door. Next minute, I hear this whistle. Like, that sounds like a bird, Rocky. Yeah, done the wolf whistle back to him, and sure enough, he did it back. Called my husband, get the ladder. I found Rocky. Ah, no way, no chance. And yeah, sure enough, climbed up, grabbed him, and yes, took him home.
0: Wow, wait, wow. Just a couple of flaps away, there he was. The familiar call and response.
1: Do you think your neighbours were trying to steal the bird, mate?
0: Yeah.
1: Such a beautiful
0: lure
1: bird.
0: Lure him away, yeah.
4: I couldn't believe out of all the trees, he decided to park right across from my friend's house.
0: Exactly. What's the name of the little fella? Lockie? A lot of them are called Rocky. Lockie or Cocky.
4: Rocky.
0: Yeah. So many little birds are. They are. Most common bird name, I think, is Rocky.
1: Okay.
4: I know. Original, isn't it?
0: Yeah. Good stuff. Thank you very much, Kathy. Thanks for calling with story.
4: Have a great day.
0: All right, Andrew, take care. Bye-bye.
1: Sorry, people keep doing too many extras at the end.
0: Well, it doesn't matter. Does it make it okay for rudeness to hang up like that?
1: I can't
0: Why do you hate the old...

0: older generation.
1: Just like a bye, thank you.
0: Oh,
1: that's good.
0: Wow. Who are you?
2: Oh, wow.
0: Oh, listen, old Ben Fordham here. Running the calls, are you? Sorry about this, listeners. He's still under training and supervision. Go move a piano, mate, with his student chums. Sue.
3: Hi.
0: Good morning, Sue. Live on the Central Coast.
3: That's correct, yes.
0: All right. So what's your story of coincidence and chance?
3: Well, many years ago, I asked my son to come and help me clear through some things. And he did that, rang me when he got home and said, Mum, I can't find my wedding ring. Did I drop it at your place? Looked everywhere, looked through the bags of rubbish that we'd put aside, couldn't find it. And we thought, oh, it's just gone. Many, many months later, he was at work. He works in IT. And he got a call from someone saying their computer wasn't working. He went to their desk, couldn't fix it at the desk, said, look, I'll take it back and have a look at it, take it apart. So as he picked it up to take it back to his desk, he could hear something rattling in it.
0: No way.
3: Took it back to his desk, opened it up, and what was in the bottom of the computer case? But his wedding ring.
0: Wow, great story. God. Sue, this is a killer story. Believe it or
3: not. Yes, it was just one of those very, very strange but wonderful coincidences.
0: Yeah, beautiful story. Great one. Sue, we'll send you a prize. Thanks for sharing that.
3: Thank you. Bye-bye.
4: I'm tired, Grandpa.
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2: Right, Jono, the builders are here tomorrow and I need 5 site offices, a stack of toilets, a lunchroom and a sea container for storage. And I need them here yesterday.

0: Oh my God, what are the antique odds? That's incredible.
1: Yeah.
0: Oh, wow. Faye, what a story.
1: Thank you.
0: Thank you very much for calling in. Believe
1: it Thank or you. Not.
0: Get pictures of Caitlin ready. Let's go to Laura now. Let's go to Laura. Laura, are you on the road?
2: Hello, yes, I am driving, Christian.
0: Laura, thank you very much for calling in. And if it is safe and appropriate, please share your story now.
2: Thank you. I'm enjoying your show very much, I must say.
0: Yeah, thank you very, very much. Thanks for giving us a go, Laura. Now you're on air with us. So what's your story?
2: Okay, well, many years ago, I lived in a flat in Bondi, and my neighbour a few units down had her mother up visiting from Tasmania. I was over visiting with her to meet her, and the lady was telling a story about how she'd been in Martin Place and asking, wanting to know where to go, because she was not from Sydney. She saw a tall man in a pork pie hat in a lovely tweed coat and said, sorry for the detail.
0: Oh, no, anyway. I love the detail. We're all here for the detail. Look at the pork pie hat, and he was tall. We had a small Lebanese man in a story an hour ago. So,
3: gorgeous, man.
0: Oh, my God, ripper.
3: Six kids.
2: Okay, anyway, he was Canadian. She asked for directions, and later she's telling us this story. So I said to myself, that sounds so like my father, and I knew he was in the city, up from Barrow for the day, and he was in the city. So I rang him and asked if he had seen a woman who'd asked him for directions. And he had.
0: And was he wearing his pork pie hat? Was he wearing a pork pie hat?
2: He did. Like, you know those detectives used to wear
0: Columbo had one. They all had one back in the day, the pork pie hat.
2: Yeah.

0: battle.
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0: Christian O'Connell Show. Time for one last great story on this week's What Are the Odds? Your stories of coincidence and chance. If you got one, email me. We'll line you up for next week. And then we keep those lines busy for the rest of this year and beyond.
1: Beyond?
0: Yeah.
1: You're really yeah. worried about that.
0: I leave in 2029, so just until then, got to keep those lines jammed on a Wednesday. Otherwise, we're getting a bloody brownie. Sorry, man. And I got a feeling she's deliberately tanked the show a bit today. Hashtag sugar bowl. You know, well, yeah. Alrighty, right, let's hear Anne's story. This one is amazing. Anne, welcome to the show.
2: Good morning. Back in early 1980s, I was working in a small local club and I was involved in hold-up. And down the road, also in Sydney at Liverpool, my cousin was involved in an armed hold-up at 9 o'clock in the morning at a bank.
0: You are kidding.
2: Wow. No.
0: Both of you in armed hold-ups at the same time?
2: Same morning, yep.
0: It's an incredible story. And both of you okay?
2: Yeah, everyone who was involved was okay. Yes.
0: Wow.
3: That's crazy.
0: I never heard such a story.
2: No.
0: It's incredible.
2: my cousin rang me at lunchtime and just said, I've got something to tell you. I said, have I got something to tell you?
0: Oh, wow. I've got a topper. Yes. What are the odds? Also involved. What time? 9? Me too. 9. Now, Anne, it must have been, jokes aside, it must have been terrifying.
2: Oh, it was awful, yeah. Yeah. But it was that moment you just got to steel yourself. You knew that. We had, of course, a young kid doing, what's it called, prac work with us. And we had to protect the kid as well, you know. It was awful.
0: Oh, wow. What an incredible story, Anne. Amazing story. Going to send you a prize. Thank you so much for sharing that story with us today. Thank you.
2: Thank you. Bye.
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0: Has got a sheet of paper that says Viking movies.
1: Oh, that might have been.
0: She's deliberately trying to bring us down, isn't she? Huh? That umbrella, Ella, not on my watch, not on my watch. 2029.
1: It is songs,
0: isn't it? That's it. Okay, what were they listening to on their Norse headphones? Light My Freya.
1: Go on.
0: Now, to be honest, I've watched a lot of Viking TV shows, so this, Brio, check these out. That's an album's worth. I have a page of these.
1: That's so many.
0: Town Plunder.
1: Silver Plus.
0: Oh, the Loki Koki.
1: Very good. Go.
0: I whip my horns back and forth.
1: Silver Plus.
0: They love Gwen Stefani in those long boats.
1: Yeah.
0: Oh, my God. Valhalla Bat Girl.
1: Oh,
0: Valhalla Bat Girl. If you know, you know.
1: Go.
0: I thaw her.

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1: Let's be honest. 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Cancelled flights? Airport chaos? 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
3: Good morning, I'm Celeste Mitzieu. A 35-year-old man has spent the night in custody over the mysterious death of a woman in Joondalup. He handed paramedics her lifeless body outside a cafe on Grand Boulevard just before 10 a.m. yesterday and then fled the scene. Police are yet to determine how she died. The Liberals will use their budget reply tonight to unveil more detail on their migrant policy. Leader Angus Taylor says it will save taxpayers billions of dollars by preventing new migrants from accessing welfare until they become Australian citizens. They currently have access to 17 welfare payments. Nationals leader Matt Canavan has told Seven that's got to change.
4: We do think that our welfare, our generosity should be reserved for Australian citizens.
3: A man in his 20s remains in a serious condition in hospital after being hit by a car north of Perth. He was walking near Flynn Drive in Carrama when he was struck just before 6:30. Fewer bins along Coburn beaches may actually be cutting down on litter. The stretch from North Coogee to Woodman Point has seen bins reduced from about 40 to 13, but there is less rubbish being left behind. And the world is drinking less wine. Maybe not me. Global consumption has fallen 2.7% over the past year, and it is down 14% since 2018.
2: Since 1996, CrimSafe just keeps getting tougher and stronger. 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
3: To Gold Sport, Adam Simpson is unsure whether he is ready to return to coaching. The Premiership Eagles coach has been linked to the vacant role at Carlton. He's currently an advisor to the club, telling Fox Footy he'd be open to discussions in the future.
5: Today's no, but what's it like in 10, 14, 15 weeks? So there's a lot to work through. So at the moment, no, but I don't really know.
3: Hayden Skipworth has been endorsed by the Magpies for the Blues job. He was in the final three for the West Coast role in 2024. Veteran Tim Kelly says he's all in on fast-tracking West Coast's rebuild, insisting he's fully committed despite last year's comments about falling out of love with the game being taken out of context.
6: What I should have said is that, you know, I'm just keen to, you know, help this club get back to winning. I've always loved footy, you know. I'm very grateful to do what I do. And
3: on Seven there, the rest of the fixture will be released today, except the final round. Frio were set to feature in three primetime slots between rounds 16 to 22. And England has finally confirmed WA batter Marcus North will be their selector.
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3: Showers today, we're headed for a top of 20 degrees. Tomorrow, showers easing and 19 after an overnight low of 11. Saturday, a possible shower and 19 and partly cloudy. On Sunday, 21 is the top. It is currently 13 degrees. 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
2: It's too early.
3: Too early? Too early for what?
0: It's too early for this.
4: It's too soon for this because we've just dealt with COVID.
5: Well, it feels like it was only yesterday, doesn't it?
4: Yes, and at the same time, it feels like a long time ago as well.
5: Hasn't the 20s been a great decade so far? Yeah.

0: The rat virus. The rotavirus. So some people are coming to our Bullsbrook facility. Well, we'll at least be nice to give the Bullsbrook facility something to do.
1: Well, I didn't know. It's called the Bullsbrook Centre for National Resilience. I just thought it was called the quarantine joint.
0: Yeah.
1: Yeah. Unused.
0: National Resilience.
1: As new.
0: It's interesting.
1: Move in for the first time.
0: You know, it was built for COVID, wasn't it?
1: It was.
0: But it was. Then it was...
1: And then it was, by the time they finished building it, COVID was gone.
0: It served as an emergency accommodation for some bushfire evacuees.
1: It has done. It has been very, very handy in that scenario.
0: Been very handy. I wonder what it's going to cost to, you know, staff and monitor and all of this for, what is it, six people that are coming?
1: Yeah. Well, I mean, I don't know. Just get some Uber Eats in.
0: They're going to stay for at least 3 weeks. But this virus has a potential incubation period of 42 days. So how do they, you know, decide if it's okay to go? No good letting them go after 3 weeks on the fourth week they get it.
1: I guess they'll be like a pincushion for 3 weeks, won't they? They'll just be taking tests all the time. But, of course, they're already in quarantine now, I guess. Yeah. You've got to take that into account. Because I think they're spending a couple of days in the Netherlands.
0: They are.
1: Because it was a Dutch cruise that they were on.
0: Yeah.
1: And then they get repatriated to their own countries.
0: Yeah.
1: They're coming here and then they get a lovely, lovely, you know, from the Atlantic Ocean to the scenic Bullsbrook area.
0: Yeah, it's quite the Kentucky tour. None of them are displaying any symptoms of the virus, so that is a good thing.
1: It's just precautionary.
0: Yeah, of course.
1: No one wants rat virus.
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5: 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Following the crane rollover across the last couple of days, the emergency road surfacing repairs are now complete and Carroll Avenue is back open in both directions between Robe Highway and Farrington Road. Freeway southbound, a few cars here and there. Quinana Freeway northbound, building off Nomadjong Road to the Angatel Road. Busy in Quinana Beach, Patterson Road, northbound at Nanja Road. 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If there's anything else, please call our traffic hotline on 9323 9696. It's Christy with the latest Perth traffic.
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2: It is National Root Canal Appreciation Day, we kid you not. Chris in Haynes, what sent you to the dentist?
3: Morning, Chris.
4: Hi, good morning, guys. Yeah, when I was 8 years old, I was playing sword fights with a friend in my street. My weapon of choice was a cricket bat. And my other friend had a long metal pole. And, of course, I got hit in the face, in the mouth, and my front tooth broke in half. Had to go to the dentist, of course, put a cap on. A couple of months later, I ate an apple, and it broke in half. Broke off again. And now that I'm 40 years old, you know, the tooth is going good, but it's sort of on the dying side, and it's sort of a little bit black.
3: Oh, well.

0: A metal pole and a cricket bat.
1: Boyhood shenanigans.
2: I'm a good cricketer. I'm a good batter. But yeah.
0: Yes. Didn't bat away that pole, though.
1: No, you
0: Gosh,
1: did not.
0: Chris. Yeah. Well, good luck with the tooth.
1: Thanks, Chris, for making us all wince this morning. Off.
0: Wow.
1: Memories of injuries when
0: That's
1: we were kids.
0: That's quite the sword fight. We just used a stick.
1: Yes. Yeah. Or maybe a plastic sword.
0: Yes.
1: Or now you can do a foam sword.
0: Yes.
1: Much, much easier. Oh.
3: This is Lisa and Russell Rewound. Let's be honest. Who feels like travelling overseas right now? Cancelled flights?
4: Attention, please.
3: Airport chaos? No thanks. 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
1: Good morning, I'm Celeste Mitsiu. A 35-year-old man remains in custody over the mysterious death of a woman in Joondalup. Emergency crews were called to a Grand Boulevard cafe yesterday morning where the woman was found unresponsive. Police are still working to piece together exactly what happened. A flight has been secured to bring six cruise ship passengers exposed to hantavirus to Perth, but the exact arrival time remains unclear. They are expected by the end of this week and they'll spend 3 weeks at the Bullsbrook facility. Premier Roger Cook-Gallant fears their return could lead to an outbreak here.
2: There's a very low risk of them even contracting the disease, and they are not unwell. They're not displaying any symptoms.
1: Still no sight of a missing swimmer at Trigg Beach. Police are still trying to confirm the man's identity. He was last seen in distress near Blue Hole Tuesday afternoon. A man already accused of plotting WA's first terror attack is now facing more charges, including allegedly having child abuse material. The 20-year-old remains in custody with his case due back in court in July. Donald Trump has arrived in Beijing for high-level talks, and he has a crew of the world's most powerful tech with him, including Elon Musk. And a major AI breakthrough could now help detect heart disease using common bone scans. Researchers have shown the tech can spot early warning signs in seconds.
3: Do you ever wonder where your family story began? A simple one-off test can reveal rich new details about your family's past. Piece it together with Ancestry DNA.
1: To Gold Sport, a former coach has left the door slightly open to Carlton while a current coach has ruled himself out. Adam Simpson, who is now working as an advisor, says he'd be open to a conversation with the Blues, but not at this stage. Or Justin Longmuir was quizzed on Seven, saying he wouldn't even take a call. He's happy at Freo and his rolling contract.
4: The way I see my contract is it doesn't finish. It doesn't have an end date. I wouldn't go back onto a normal contract as it sits right now. It would have to be something, probably a little bit outlandish like Kane put up last night, to be honest.
1: The Dockers are set to be rewarded for their hot start to the season. They will feature in three primetime slots between rounds 16 to 22. When the rest of the fixture drops today, that'll include a showdown with the Swans on Thursday, July 9. Tonight, it is a grand final rematch at the Gabba as the Lions host the Cats, and Sydney has dumped St Kilda for the Bulldogs for their annual Pride match after growing frustrated with how the Saints handled the Lance Collard situation. The WA product had his seven-match ban for a homophobic slur cut down to two.
5: The Western Force are back at HBF Park on Saturday night, taking on the Queensland Reds, raising funds for Zero to Hero. 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
1: Showers today. We're headed for a top of 20 degrees. Tomorrow, showers easing and 19. It is currently 13 in the city. 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
9: Well, here we go, pushing further into the week.
6: Yes.
9: Second
6: Thursday.
9: Half. Downhill run. Downhill run to another weekend of footy. Freo Docker, Hayden Young swinging by early this morning. It's too early for the coffee shop, so he's borrowing an espresso coffee pod from me.
6: Okay.
9: Just to get him, up and about early in the morning.
6: Yeah.
9: Going to talk about that big win over the Hawks.
6: Wharfie time.
9: Yeah. Let's dig a little deeper into Wharfie time. I mean, it's the talk of the AFL at the moment. And what it's going to be like playing the Bombers at the G this Sunday without Captain Alex Pearce.
6: I think they can take care of the Bombers all right. They're not going particularly
9: never,
6: well, are they?
9: Never underestimate your opposition.
6: You'd rather be playing the Bombers than Sydney or something. Just before 7:30, we want to open the Book of Records. Today, we are searching for the person with the most pets. Now, there are rules.
9: Stipulations.
6: That you can't have, 300 sheep. There are, because you're a farmer. Yeah. There are rules. It must be current pets.

0: They must all have a name that makes them a pet.
1: Gina Reinhart, do not ring in because you have a large pastoral holding.
0: No, you've got 10,000 head of cattle. You will not qualify. Sorry. 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
1: We'll test you and see if you know all their names.
0: Oh, yes.
1: One by one.
0: There will be tests.
1: Ben O'Shea's in after 8. Movie review time. Bit different today.
0: Yeah.
1: Because the big one, Top Gun,

0: time at either end of the year or around the solstice, the sun never goes down, and then at the other time, the sun never comes up.
1: So in that northern city,
0: yes,
1: like northern exposure, the sun is not going to set again until August the 2nd.
0: That's right. That's right.
1: I couldn't.
0: That's in Alaska, in Utqiagvik.
1: Yes.
0: Say it after me. Utqiagvik.
1: Utqiagvik.
0: Known as Barrow.
1: I would go complete. Oh, right. Is that no Barrow?
0: Yeah. It used to be called Barrow.
1: I don't know Utqiagvik, but I know Barrow.
0: Now. That's what it's called now.
1: I would go completely bonkers. I couldn't stand it. I could go, whatever it is, three months of dark,
0: mm-hmm.
1: but I couldn't go 3 months of sun.
0: Yeah, I mean, there's pros and cons to each, isn't there?
1: I guess so.
0: It's, if it's 3 months of darkness, it's much easier to sleep.
1: Yes.
0: Well, you'd be very,
1: if the sun
0: very,
1: didn't
0: very
1: go down,
0: curtains.
1: It would, no.
0: Mind you, it never gets particularly hot. In either places, whether you're very far south or very far north. So at least you don't have to worry about the sun and the heat. You just need a good set of blinds.
1: No, I didn't think it would ever get hot up there. But I would hate it. Which would you prefer?
0: I would say, with a good set of blinds. Maybe from the blind gallery or something like that. Maybe I'd take the sunlight.
1: No,
0: because it wouldn't
1: couldn't
0: be,
1: do it.
0: It wouldn't be the kind of sunlight that you have here in Perth in January.
1: No, it's not. No, it's not a glare. Probably not. It's probably just light. But I still would. I like it to get dark.
0: Yeah,
1: it signals the day is done. And I just couldn't stand a three-month-long day.
0: Yeah.
1: But then obviously a lot of people wouldn't be able to stand a three-month-long night either.
0: No. Well, there's 4,500 people in Utqiagvik.
1: Really? Utqiagvik. That population.
0: Yeah, 4,500 people who obviously handle it. They get used to it.
1: Yeah.
0: And I guess, the crews that go down to Antarctica, they do their 12-month stints down there. They do their contract. I mean, they put up with it as well.
1: Yeah.
0: I'm sure there are contingencies they have.
1: I wonder what effect it has on your health, though.
0: Well, they say in some parts of Northern Europe, it actually can increase bouts of depression amongst people.
1: Yeah.
0: When it's dark.
1: Really?
0: Yeah.
1: Oh.
0: Yeah, because it's all just a bit gloomy. There's no beautiful sunrise, no tweeting birds.
1: No, well, there's no sunrise for the next 3 months. Either.
0: No, I know, but
1: it's up to stay.
0: I know, but at the other end of the year,
1: there's no light. And
0: at
1: shade,
0: the other time,
1: literally,
0: then it's all dark.
1: Yeah, I know, so. But I like the dark.
0: Yes.
1: Maybe I'm just a gloomy person.
0: Are you?
1: Yeah. Oh. But I like it that way.
0: Come on, cheer up.
1: You'd light some candles, get a bit of atmosphere going.
0: Oh, how are you
1: going? Open a bottle of red.
0: Oh dear, how are you going to be when the sun comes up soon?
1: Slow cook a reindeer.
0: 14 past 6. Sun's not up yet. 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

0: 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Hello. It's Lisa and Russell. It's Thursday morning. It's 18 after 6. New Radicals. You get what you give. Let's give you a little peek up ahead on the road in to work this morning.
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3: Checking the freeways first, Mitchell Freeway southbound under speed near Warwick Road, Kwinana Freeway northbound Mortimer Road through to Rowley Road, and not too bad on the Graham Farmer Freeway. Tonkin Highway, so southbound just after Morley Drive. Busy in Kwinana Beach, Patterson Road northbound at Nandra Road, and Rockingham Road near Anketel Road in Naval Base. 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If you said anything else, please call our traffic hotline on 923 396 96. It's Christy with the latest Perth traffic.
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0: 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Good morning, it's Lisa and Russell. New Order with True Faith. Almost 27 after 6. It is after 6:30. Docker Hayden Young will be joining us nice and early. That is after Celeste updates us with the reason why Australia is at the centre of a growing global crisis. What is the crisis? Celeste will tell us next.
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2: Good morning, I'm Celeste Mitsiu. The death of a woman in Joondalup remains a mystery. A 35-year-old man has spent the night being questioned by police after handing her body to paramedics near a cafe on Grand Boulevard yesterday morning, then fleeing the scene.
3: Devastated, honestly. The biggest thing I felt at the time of reading it was frustration, because obviously we've got the hospital and the emergency department right across the road.
2: The City of Perth is looking at tougher measures to keep troublemakers out of Northbridge. New options are on the table, including stronger exclusion orders, better info sharing with venues, and technology to flag banned patrons trying to get in. The state government is cracking down on dodgy builders. Under new laws, the regulator could stop companies trading and even suspend construction licences. It's over some who have been taking deposits and failing to deliver homes. Wage growth is failing to keep pace with inflation. New figures show West Aussies made 3.6% last year, but it's still well below the 4.6% inflation rate. It means real wages have gone backwards for a second straight quarter. Optus has launched a national campaign to try and restore trust after the deadly 000 outage. At least two deaths, both men in WA, were linked to the outage. And Australia is at the centre of a growing global skin cancer crisis. New data shows it has the world's highest burden for melanoma, with other skin cancers also on the rise, putting increasing pressure on the health system as cases are expected to climb through to 2050.
0: Since 1996, CrimSafe just keeps getting tougher and stronger. No wonder after 30 years, it's Australia's favourite security screen. If it's not CrimSafe, it's not CrimSafe.
2: To Gold Sport, Adam Simpson is unsure whether he is ready to return to coaching. The Premiership Eagles coach has been linked to the vacant role at Carlton. He's currently an advisor to the club, telling Fox Footy he'd be open to discussions in the future.
4: Today's no, but what's it like in 10, 14, 15 weeks? So there's a lot to work through. So at the moment, no, but I don't really know.
2: Hayden Skipworth has been endorsed by the Magpies for the Blues job. He was in the final three for the West Coast role in 2024. Veteran Tim Kelly says he's all in on fast-tracking West Coast's rebuild, insisting he's fully committed despite last year's comments about falling out of love with the game being taken out of context.
5: What I should have said is that, you know, I'm just keen to, you know, help this club get back to winning. I've always loved footy, you know. I'm very grateful to do what I do. And
2: on Seven there, the rest of the fixture will be released today, except the final round. Frio was set to feature in three primetime slots between rounds 16 to 22. And England has finally confirmed WA batter Marcus North will be their selector.
0: Running a construction project anywhere in WA? 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
10: Well, plenty in the AFL are talking about it.
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10: 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But it's here. It's a thing. 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We're going to touch on it with our docker, Hayden Young, who will also talk about other dockers' goings-on.
12: Last time I heard about Warfy time, the Painters and Dockers Union were involved. 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
5: Well, what a game.
6: What a game.
5: What a game indeed, Hayden Young.
0: One for the ages.
5: Rio Dockers beat Hawthorne by 15 points at Optus Stadium last Thursday. It's been a whole week.
6: I know, it feels
5: whole
6: like ages ago.
5: Whole week has gone by. It does feel ages ago. Yeah.
0: Have you come down from it yet?
6: I think so, yeah.
0: Yeah, you have now?
6: Yeah. Moved on. Yeah,
0: just another game.
6: Week's a long time in footy, but yeah, it was just another game, yeah. It was a good win, though. I've had a lot of fans come to me this week, though, and say, is there any chance you could, get in front a little bit earlier in the game? Because I think it was quite stressful for our fans because, yeah, we did make our run a little bit late.
0: You guys were...
5: It made it all the more exciting.
6: Yeah,
5: though,
6: yeah, it was very exciting.
0: You were 19
6: exciting.
0: Down. I mean, people were thinking, maybe this is the run coming to an end.
6: I know. Mm. It was looking not great for a period of time there, but the funny thing is, out there, I certainly wasn't feeling too stressed because felt like the game was looking the way we wanted to, particularly late in that last quarter. We just couldn't quite kick a goal. And then once we did, the floodgates opened and then we kicked a few in a row. So, I'm sure it was a little bit stressful for our fans watching, but I'm sure they'd love to know that out there on the field as players, we felt very confident and calm and knew that we were playing quite well. We just needed to get a score, and once we did, the floodgates opened.
0: Yeah.
5: Eight straight just sounds good, doesn't it? I love a good rhyme. What are we going to do about nine? Nine is mine.
0: Nine.
5: Maybe.
0: It's time for nine.
5: Time for nine. Now, the Hawks were the first top four team the Dockers have faced

0: the MCG on Sunday. You rarely get to play the MCG, so good experience ahead of hopefully, you know, what will be a big finals campaign at the MCG.
1: And it's the Sir Doug Nicholls round, so you will be well yell up.
2: Yes, we'll be loyal up this week.
1: Well,
2: wearing,
1: I was breaking it down into
2: a new jersey that's been created by Stephen Hill and his family. So that's going to be a pleasure to wear.
0: Yeah.
2: But yeah, as you said, MCG is another great opportunity for us. We don't get to play there often, so we got to make the most of it. And hopefully we're playing there later in the year. So
1: good practice.
2: Yeah, good challenge in Essendon, who are playing some good footy at the moment, despite maybe not winning games of football. But they're certainly going to test us, so we're going to have to bring our best.
0: It is a very cool jumper that was, as you said, was done in collaboration with former Docker Stephen Hill. So hopefully that is the little difference.
1: That is the little difference. It's got the old anchor on there.
0: It has.
2: Yes.
0: Well, it's Wharfie time.
1: Yes, well, exactly.
0: Again.
1: Yes.
0: All right.
2: Nice.
0: All right.
2: Well, great job.
0: It's 11:10 Perth time on Sunday. Good luck.
2: Thank you very much.
1: And we'll catch you again next week. Hopefully after another win. 9 in a row. That'd be nice. 14 away from 7.
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4: Four legends unite for one massive night of Australian hits. Dave Gleeson from the Screaming Jets. You know.

0: Yeah. A walk?
1: Yeah, you can walk
0: around. Yeah, I'm sure there would
1: there.
0: Be a walk, yeah. There's, I mean, there's loads of walks, and that's one thing that you could do.
1: You could
0: the
1: walk.
0: The walks. Or you could
1: or
0: just...
1: you could get on your bike.
0: Or you could feet up and, and maybe take in a spa or something.
1: You could saddle up and get on a horse.
0: Yes, you could do all of that. Or you could just relax and read a book.
1: You could do all the things that Lisa would never do in a million years.
0: There's definitely a different theme in our ideas of a relaxing week away.
1: Oh, I never said I was going to do it. I just said you could
0: you
1: do
0: could.
1: It.
0: All these options are available to you. 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Your way in WA with Automasters. So
1: yeah.
0: I'm sure you've got your own thoughts. Just be ready to call 1355 22 when we tell you for your chance to get on the shortlist.
1: And if you're not taking your bike or you're riding a horse or just taking a walk, yeah, make sure you get your car when you go down there done by Automasters, you know, so that it's in good ship shape.
0: Yes.
1: To head around WA as your holiday. So Tuesday night was the budget. You know, if they always leak stuff out. So we know half of it before it actually happens. Tonight is the budget reply from the Coalition. And already they've started to leak things out. Mm. And we'll check out one of those leaks with Celeste next in the update at 7.
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1: DeGold Sport Fremantle will be looking to make it 9 straight. They will head to Melbourne tomorrow ahead of their clash with the Bombers on Sunday. Hayden Young has told Lisa and Russell the Dockers are yet to reach their peak.
2: We're still sort of chasing our best footy, and that's the challenge. So, you're very happy when you win a big game or beat a good team, but certainly with our coaches and the way we're reviewing games, we're still looking to improve. Yeah.
1: Carlton's coaching search is taking shape, with one contender open to talks and the other firmly shutting the door. Adam Simpson says he'd consider a conversation with the Blues down the track, but Fremantle's Justin Longmuir has ruled himself out, insisting he's happy where he is. And our top Aussie cricketers could skip a home summer to chase million-dollar T20 deals overseas. Players including skipper Pat Cummins are weighing up the moves unless the Big Bash can match the rising global pay race.
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1: Showers today, we're headed for a top of 20 degrees. Tomorrow, showers easing and 19 after an overnight low of 11. And then partly cloudy for the start of your weekend, 19 Saturday. Right now, it's 14 degrees. 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
1: Good morning, it's Lisa and Russell, 10 past 7, Whitney Houston. Well, it's a song with a very deep story.
2: Yeah.
1: About how she wants to dance with somebody.
2: Yep.
1: And who loves her. And that's about it.
2: And that is her story in a song. We want to hear your story in a song. The song that takes you back to that moment that changed everything. Head to the Gold 96 FM win page and share the story behind your song. Tell us why it means so much to you. We'll get you on. We'll play the song.
1: Yeah. Maybe it was a song that someone did finally dance with you.
2: Maybe it was that song. Yes, exactly.
1: Maybe it was.
2: Who are we to know what song it is that contains your story?
1: That's right. It's your story. It's your song.
2: Tom Petty had some stories.
1: Well, he did. Here's the story behind the song that came about after Tom Petty and Jeff Lynne bumped into each other at a set of traffic lights. Now, they didn't literally bump into each other. I mean, they didn't need to...
2: The coincidence.
1: Yeah, I mean, they didn't need to swap insurance details or anything.
3: While I was on tour in England with Bob Dylan, one night Jeff Lynne and George Harrison came back and they gave me a cassette of George's new album they'd just done called Cloud Nine. And I played it and I loved the sound and immediately thought of looking up Jeff Lynne. And I never got to because I found him at a red light.
4: I was driving in Beverly Hills and this horn kept blowing. And I was like, who the hell's that? And it was Tom and he was going, pull over, I want to have a word with you. And we pulled over and he said, oh, I really like, you know, what you did with George's album. Do you fancy doing something together? And I said, yeah, that'd be nice, you know. And so I went round his house and we sort of just sat around strumming, you know, like we do. And we came up with Free Falling, which was amazing.
1: Oh, yeah. Just sat around strumming. Don't you hate that? Some people are just so talented. Traffic lights, bit of strumming.

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3: Still a breakdown in Cannington, Albany Highway, Citybound after Nicholson Road. The right lane's blocked by traffic management. Traffic slow through there. And a crash in Atwell, Kwinana Freeway south out at Russell Road. The right lane is blocked by towing services. Traffic is slow on the approach, and people are out of their cars there, so please be very mindful on the approach. $20 million tonight. 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If you see anything else, please call our traffic hotline on 9323-9696. It's Christy with the latest Perth traffic.
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0: 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At Gold 96 FM. And good morning. It's Lisa and Russell. It's 25 past seven. Our scrutineers and our adjudicators are at the ready for this.
1: Can he set another record?
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3: Lisa and Russell's Book of Records.
2: We've never seen anything like it.
0: This morning it's our pet census.
4: Yes, it is. We are looking for the person with the most pets. Now, there are some general rules. If you're a farmer with 10,000 head of cattle, that does not count because I bet they don't all have names.
0: I bet they don't know them all by name anyway.
4: They need to all have names. They need to be part of the family.
0: And they need to be now.
4: Yes.
0: Now.
4: Yes.
0: Not I had pets. Yeah,
4: not over the years I've had, you know.
0: You know, back in 89, I had a menagerie
4: crazy
0: of. Yeah, crazy crap.
4: What do you got? You want to kick it off?
0: I'm going to start.
4: Yep.
0: One.
4: Oh.
0: Hey. Ruby the Cavoodle.
4: Ruby, Cavoodle, one to beat.
0: One.
4: I have two.
0: Two. Oh, we're on our
4: Ziggy
0: way up.
4: Ziggy and Dexie, so two to beat. And Ryan in Capel has beaten that on the text, which is 0476 96 96 96. He has, he has six.
0: Mm-hmm.
4: Two dogs, two cats, a pink and grey galah,

0: and a rabbit.
1: Well, that's a bit, so, still a bit to take care of, really. See, well,
0: absolutely.
1: And it's all different kinds of food that you've got to get.
0: Well, yes.
1: That's the other thing.
0: Everyone's
1: got to
0: have their bowl and you can't eat it.
1: The one's vegetarian and the other one's a meat eater.
0: Cat's food has got to be up out of the way from the dogs and all of that. My cat's dining table is I have to have a front-loaded washing machine.
1: Yes.
0: So that the top part can be where the cat food is. So that she can get up there and eat her dinner without being, you know, having the dog snuffling it up in two gulps.
1: I get it.
0: Yeah, there you go.
1: I get it. Smart.
0: Six to beat.
1: All right. Okay. We want to hear. How many pets have you got? And if you know their names, that would be welcome as well.
0: Yes.
1: Unless we get up to about 30 or so. We don't have the time, quite frankly. Lisa, you're going to have to do some heavy lifting this weekend.
0: Okay.
1: Yeah, the world is drinking less wine.
0: All right.
1: Oh, my God. How much less? How much are you going to have to drink? We're going to find out next in the 7:30 update with Celeste.
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7: A breakdown in Cannington, Albany Highway, Citybound after Nicholson Road. That's been cleared away. Still some delays there. A breakdown now in Jandakot, Quinana Freeway South, but after Berrigan Drive. Driver is changing a tyre in the left emergency lane, so be mindful. A silly crash too in Atwell, Quinana Freeway South at Russell Road. The right lane's closed by incident response. Towing services on site. People out of their cars and it's busy. Otherwise, freeway northbound, so Mortimer Road to Rolly Road, to Farrington Road through to Canning Highway. $20 million tonight. 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It's Christy with the latest Perth traffic.
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9: Good morning, I'm Celeste Mitsiu. A 35-year-old man is still being questioned over a mysterious death of a woman in Joondalup. Emergency crews were called to a Grand Boulevard cafe yesterday morning where the woman was found unresponsive. Police are still trying to piece together exactly what happened. A man in his 20s remains in a serious condition in hospital after being hit by a car north of Perth. He was walking near Flynn Drive in Carrima when he was struck just before 6:30. The driver stopped and is assisting police. The Liberals will use their budget reply tonight to unveil more detail on their migrant policy. Leader Angus Taylor says it'll save taxpayers billions of dollars by preventing new migrants from accessing welfare until they become Australian citizens. They currently have access to 17 welfare payments. Nationals leader Matt Canavan has told Seven that has got to change.
10: We do think that our welfare, our generosity should be reserved for Australian citizens.
9: A plane has finally been secured to bring six cruise ship passengers exposed to a deadly virus back to Perth. The five Australians will be taken to the Bullsbrook facility where they'll spend a further 3 weeks in isolation. None are showing symptoms of hantavirus. There is still no sight of a missing swimmer at Trigg Beach. Police are still trying to confirm the man's identity. He was last seen in distress near Blue Hole Tuesday afternoon. And the world is drinking less wine. Maybe not me. Global consumption has fallen 2.7% over the last year and it is down 14% since 2018.
6: Since 1996, CrimSafe just keeps getting tougher and stronger. No wonder after 30 years, it's Australia's favourite security screen. 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
9: To Gold Sport, Adam Simpson is unsure whether he is ready to return to coaching. The Premiership Eagles coach has been linked to the vacant role at Carlton. He's currently an advisor to the club, telling Fox Footy he'd be open to discussions in the future.
11: Today's no, but what's it like in 10, 14, 15 weeks? So there's a lot to work through. So at the moment, no, but I don't really know.
9: Hayden Skipworth has been endorsed by the Magpies for the Blues job. He was in the final three for the West Coast role in 2024. Veteran Tim Kelly says he's all in on fast-tracking West Coast's rebuild, insisting he's fully committed despite last year's comments about falling out of love with the game being taken out of context.
12: What I should have said is that, you know, I'm just keen to, you know, help this club get back to winning. I've always loved footy, you know. I'm very grateful to do what I do. And
9: on Seven there, the rest of the fixture will be released today, except the final round. Frio were set to feature in three primetime slots between rounds 16 to 22. And England has finally confirmed WA batter Marcus North will be their selector.
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8: And this morning, we are adding another chapter to our little book.
9: And he set another record. Incredible. World record.
2: Lisa and Russell's Book of Records.
9: We've never seen anything like it.
8: But it's a book that's getting bigger.
10: And we are today filling the chapter with the title, Who Has the Most Pets? They must be current pets. They must all have names. That's what sort of qualifies them as being a pet. And the number to beat is Ryan in Capel with six.
8: Yes.
10: I think we can beat that.
8: Well, you'd hope so, wouldn't you?
10: Joe in Lower Chittering. Good morning.
8: Morning, Joe.
11: Good morning. How are we all today?
10: Good. Joe, how many have you got?
11: Currently 14.
8: Oh, ooh, that's quite a leap from 6 to 14. Okay.
10: So what have we got?
11: Sorry, Ryan. okay, we've got 7 rescue chickens, and they are named...
10: Rescue chickens?
11: Yeah, they're ex-battery hens, so they're the best chickens to get, hey, they're so lovely, they're beautiful.
10: Yes.
11: And they are, we call them little chooks, but...
10: Oh.
11: Make them sleep.
10: Yeah.
11: So 1, 2, 3, 4, 5, 6, 7, yeah. Then we've got 4 sheep, 2 are ex-petting zoo, which are Buzz and Bumble.
10: Yeah.
11: And they're big fat lawnmowers. And the other 2 are Harlequin and Shank.
10: Yes.
11: And then we've just got your standard domestic border collies, which are Whiskey and Banjo, and a one-eyed cat called Zed.
10: Oh, God. And a one-eyed cat.
8: Oh, do the border collies, do they round up the big fat lawnmowers?
11: They actually do, yeah. They don't like it when we go near the sheep because... they think the sheep's going to hurt us. And they probably would because they're like probably about 200 kilo. They're huge.
8: If they smell like you, yeah.
10: Yeah.
11: They're not edible anymore. They're too old.
10: Oh, that dude. Well, the one called Shank will be relieved.
8: Yeah, exactly.
10: All right. Well, that's...
11: makes life interesting.
10: Yes.
8: Busy, that's for sure.
10: Yes. In Lower Chittering.
8: Thank you, Joe.
10: Thanks, Joe.
11: That's all right. Have a great day, guys.
8: You too.
10: All right. All right.
8: 14.
10: Her phone cut out then, but her chickens were called 1, 2, 3, 4, 5, 6, 7. 6?
8: Joe, lazy. Lazy. Come on.

0: 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Good morning. It's Lisa and Russell. It is 18 to 8, and we, with the help of you, are building it.
1: Have he set another record?
2: Incredible. World record.
3: Lisa and Russell's Book of Records.
2: We've never seen anything like it.

0: Oh, I
1: that's
0: love
1: a
0: it.
1: Good name.
0: Love
1: what else it. Have you got?
0: We've got two dogs, Chief and Nisha.
1: Yeah.
0: And we've got 10 fish, and they're fish, chip, fingers, as in fish fingers.
1: Yes.
0: Barra.
2: We've got one
0: Sorry,
2: of them.
0: Barra.
1: Yeah.
0: Yeah, you've got one. Salmon, snapper, you know, the usual dummy.
1: Yeah, yeah.
0: And Sharky and Bobby and Marley.
1: Oh.
2: Bobby and Marley.
1: Right.
0: Yeah,
1: okay.
0: Little darkies.
2: They got the dreadlocks.
0: Yeah, they got the dreadlocks. Got spiky things on their head, actually.
1: Right. Rastafish.
2: Rastafish.
0: Yeah, rastafish.
1: Yeah.
0: And our chook, we've got Lady, Gaga, Fergie, and Stevie, as in Stevie Nicks. So, yeah.

0: 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It's Christy with the latest Perth traffic.
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1: Oh, good. 800.
2: But only 26 can have a name.
1: That's not a hobby. That's a full-time gig. All right, what do we got? What are the 26 pets?
0: So we've got some alpacas. We've got Sunny, Cher, Dolly, and Nicki Minaj. I've got some sheep. We've got Gigi, Bella, Bruce, Connie, Lucy and Lou, Brittany and Tiffany.
1: Okay.
0: I've got some goats. There's Tsunami, Roslyn, Madge, Venus, Aria, Ariel, Magnolia, Rita, Reba and Rhonda.
1: I love goats. Yes.
0: And I've got some chooks with names. I've got Dot, Damien, Donna and Denzel.
2: Do these pets actually earn these names, or is it just like, no, you're going to be known as that?
0: Yeah. So. Oh, I think it's just when they come through and you sort of think of a name and you look at them and it's like, oh, yeah, you suit a Denzel, why not?
2: and try and keep it alphabetical just for
1: you're
2: ease.
1: A Madge.
2: Yeah.
0: That's the easy to remember.
2: Yeah.
1: No dogs or cats or
2: anything normal?
0: No, nothing like that. I've got all the odd stuff, the stuff that you wouldn't have.
1: I think that's awesome.
2: Oh, I like it,
1: well,
2: Anthony.
1: Well, you're our record holder for sure.
2: Oh, you're in.
0: Oh,
2: you're
0: that's
1: in.
0: Awesome.
1: You're in the book.
0: Oh, we love that.
2: You're in print. You are in history.
1: Love it.
0: Well, thank you.
2: You're welcome, Anthony. And say hi to the gang for us.
0: Oh, we will. No worries at all. Thank you.
1: Yeah, and call the next alpaca, Kerry. Kerry Alpaca.
0: Oh, why not? We are due to have babies. Yeah.
3: Okay. Get it.
1: Thanks, Anthony.
2: Or Jamie.
0: Thanks.
1: Or Jamie. See, Anthony. Yeah. Jamie Alpaca.
2: Well, there you go.
1: That's a lot.
2: 26. Yeah. That's a lot of work.
1: That is.
2: That's a lot of trips to Pet Barn.
1: That's a lot.
2: Pet Stock.
1: It's a lot of calling in at night, isn't it?
2: It is.
1: Quite the roll call.
2: Thank you, everybody, for counting your pets.